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2: Partly cloudy today, slight chance of a shower. We're heading for a top of 15 degrees here Thursday. Top of 15 again there for your Friday. Partly cloudy, slight chance of a shower. And going into your Saturday, mostly sunny day there. Slight chance of a shower and a top of 15 degrees. Stay connected with your community at cfmtas.com.au.
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0: It's the Northwest Coast favourite hit CFM. Good morning. It's Raven with you, taking you through your Thursday, the 13th of August. Is indeed. I hope you're having a wonderful morning so far. I am actually, which is pretty good because yesterday did not have a lot of sleep before having to start the show. Today we're doing a lot better. Hey, we've got loads more of your favourite hits up next with Olivia Rodrigo. It's her newest track, a stupid song, plus a 50 Cent. We're throwing it back there, plus Miles Smith. It's all up next here on C. Good morning.
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0: Northwest Coast favourite hit CFM. Good morning, it's Raven with you, taking you through your Thursday. Now, something really exciting is happening on Sunday. If you're a bit of a gamer, this is for you. Realm of Gaming is opening their Devonport branch on Sunday, so you can get along to the event. 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Hey, we've got more on the way for you with Unique 2, Benson Boone, Post Malone, more of your favourite hits right here on Z.
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0: The Devonport Choral Society is hosting an information night for their production of Les Mis on Friday the 14th of August at 7 p.m. at 4th Primary School, 45 Wilmot Road in 4th. 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

0: So North West Coast favourite hit, CFM Raven with you, taking you through your Thursday. 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They're very, very handy to have. Come be friends with us, hey? Let's get into the news headlines now. We'll come back with some Ed Sheeran. I don't need a camera to capture this. The Cyril remix of Camera There, plus Sabrina Carpenter. You're on scene.
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15: Good morning, I'm Britt Aylin. We're being urged to remain vigilant and report sick or dead birds and wildlife after Tasmania's first positive detection of the H5 bird flu. The deceased brown skua was found at Rocky Cape, with testing conducted overnight confirming the infection. But Primary Industries Minister Gavin Pearce says there's no evidence of an outbreak or any detections in commercial poultry at this time.
16: Another important point to note: that human infection of H5 bird flu is extremely rare. It does not spread easily from animals to people, but illness can occur if people are not careful. There is currently no evidence of human-to-human transmission, and this strain has no human case reported in Tasmania or Australia.
15: A former senior firefighter with the TFS is planning to appeal his conviction after being found guilty of indecently assaulting a woman while performing a professional massage. Valentine Ansett had been a firey for more than 30 years but was stood down in 2024. He's been sentenced to 3 months in prison, wholly suspended for 18 months. Equality Tasmania hopes the expansion of an LGBTQIA+ tourism business accreditation scheme to the rest of Australia will allow more people to feel at ease when they travel. The Tourism Industry Council of Tasmania's Rainbow Tasmania Tourism Accreditation Program is now becoming the nationally recognised Rainbow Ready Accreditation, and Rodney Croom wants to see more operators come on board.
17: A small rainbow sign showing that the tourist operator is accredited is a really important step, but it has to be backed up by information and training.
15: Another of the big banks has reported a sharp drop in home loan applications since the federal budget. ANZ says its applications were down 12% from budget night to the end of July. It comes as the bank posts a slight jump in quarterly profit to $1.9 billion. We're being warned not to get sucked into risky online investments by offers of cash, discounts or frequent flyer points. ASIC Commissioner Simone Constant says dodgy deals can wipe your money quickly.
18: We are concerned that some online brokers are targeting retail investors with complex or high-risk products without clearly disclosing the risks or conducting the checks they should.
15: And more than 16,000 cars have been recalled due to a possible technical issue. Toyota's issued a notice for 2024 and 2025 models of its Camry hybrid sedan. The car giant says there's a potential fault with its instrument cluster software.
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15: To sport now, and the opening test between Australia and Bangladesh is underway in Darwin. The Aussies won the toss and elected to bat first. At last check, they were none for 13. Skipper Pat Cummins telling Seven it's good to be back.
19: It's been a long time coming. We've had great preparation the last 8 months since the last test. So we've been buzzing, waiting for this day for a long time.
15: In AFL, Freo defender Luke Ryan says he's never enjoyed footy more ahead of his 200th game tomorrow night against Adelaide.
20: The bond around the club is just so tight. Like, everyone's just like a big brotherhood, and everyone's got a smile on their face. Everyone loves getting to work. We have fun at the right time, and then we work at the right time, and it's just such a good balance at the moment. And yeah, couldn't be happier where I'm at.
15: And Josh Fraser's bid to become the next Carlton coach has been endorsed by Premiership player Will Schofield.
21: I think the job's his. This has gone past emotion and a bit of an uptick in performance. They're a genuinely good side, beating good sides as well.
15: That's on Fox there. With the latest in news and sport, I'm Britt Aylin.
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4: Partly cloudy today, slight chance of a shower. We're heading for a top of 15 degrees here Thursday. Top of 15 again there for your Friday. Partly cloudy, slight chance of a shower. And going into your Saturday, mostly sunny day there. Slight chance of a shower and a top of 15 degrees. Stay connected with your community at cfmtaz.com.au.
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0: It's the Northwest Coast favourite hit, CFM. Hey, it's Raven taking you through your Thursday. Welcome to it, by the way. 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So $100 to spend at Molly's on your dinner. 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Actually, a good palmy at Molly's sounds pretty good to me. Irish Charm, lives, tunes and good times. 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We give it out tomorrow. On the way, Sunny Federa. Got Joe Bros in there. What Have You Got To Do, actually. And Cyndi Lauper. Next on Z.
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1: It's the pointy end of the NWFL footy season. 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So get down to Girdleston Park this Saturday as the East Devonport Swans take on the Wynyard Cats. 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

0: It's the Northwest Coast favourite hit, CFM. Hey, Raven, with you taking you through your Thursday. Now, have you checked out the Auto Bay at William Street Car Wash yet? 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Then you're in the draw. 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

0: Hey, it's Raven on the Northwest Coast. Favourite hit CFM. It's time to check in with the latest in news headlines. And then we'll come back with your throwbacks after midday. Here's a taster. So here you go, Roos. Fragma. And Figgle Sharky. I also found out today that Figgle is not his first name. It's actually Sean. It's on the way after midday on C.
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6: Good afternoon, I'm Judy Augustine. The Tasmanian government insists it's been prepared for the inevitable when it comes to the arrival of the H5 bird flu to our shores. The state's first positive detection was confirmed overnight in a deceased brown skua that had been discovered by Parks and Wildlife staff at Rocky Cape. Environment Minister Guy Barnett says governments are working together to create a plan for species considered most at risk.
7: This includes the orange-bellied parrot, the Tasmanian devil, the shy albatross, the short-tailed shearwater, the ferno white-fronted tern, the fairy and little tern, Australian and long-nosed fur seal, and the Australasian gannet. H5 bird flu poses a significant threat to the orange-bellied parrot species. We cannot eliminate the risk entirely, but we're taking action to give our orange-bellied parrots the best possible chance in the event of an outbreak.
6: The Federal Assistant Treasurer says a joint Commonwealth-New South Wales bailout for Australia's largest aluminium plant is vital for our supply chain. The Tomago plant in New South Wales will receive $2.5 billion over 10 years, locking in more than 1,100 jobs.
8: What we've seen globally is that supply chain resilience is becoming increasingly important. We saw that in the post-COVID world where supply chains seized up. We've seen that with the Middle East. We're one of the few countries in the world with end-to-end aluminium supply chain.
6: Daniel Molino speaking to the ABC there. Meanwhile, as negotiations are underway in Tasmania for the Bell Bay aluminium power deal, the state government is hoping the feds will come to the table to bridge the gap as Hydro Tasmania seeks to charge Rio Tinto more for power. Thousands of high school and uni students across the country are set to stage a walkout today in protest of Pauline Hanson and One Nation. Demonstrations are being held in state and territory capitals this afternoon, with many angry at the party's policies. The Federal Education Minister has urged students to remain in class. Telstra's CEO received an 11% pay rise last year to $6.8 million. Vicky Brady's pay packet boost coming off the back of 1,200 job cuts at the telco, but her bonus was docked following last month's network outage. And more than 16,000 cars have been recalled due to a technical fault. Toyota issuing a notice for 2024 and 2025 models of its Camry hybrid sedan. The car giant says there's a potential fault with its instrument cluster software.
9: Get
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6: Sport news now, and the opening test between Australia and Bangladesh is underway in Darwin. Australia won the toss and elected to bat first, with the Aussies none for 11 at last check. Skipper Pat Cummins telling Seven it's good to be back.
3: It's been a long time coming. We've had great preparation the last, 8 months since the last test. So we've been buzzing, waiting for this day for a long time.
6: And Maisie Gibson will take the reins as captain of the Tasmanian Tigers women's side. She's taking over from a pregnant Elise Villani, who will miss this WNCL season. Villani is expected to be back playing for the Tigers next season. That's the latest in news and sport. I'm Judy Augustine.
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11: Partly cloudy today, slight chance of a shower. We're heading for a top of 15 degrees here Thursday. Top of 15 again there for your Friday. Partly cloudy, slight chance of a shower. And going into your Saturday, mostly sunny day there. Slight chance of a shower and a top of 15 degrees. Stay connected with your community at cfmtas.com.au.
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0: Cool Snoop Dogg and Justin Timberlake there with Signs. It's Raven on the Northwest Coast favourite hit CFM. Happy Thursday afternoon. And speaking of, tomorrow is Friday. So today is kind of your last chance to enter in for our win on the coast because we're going to give it out tomorrow. It is beautiful, by the way. It is a weather station clock. It is made out of quartz and it's valued at $115. So it's a beautiful red as well. So if that goes with your decor or if you think it might make a really good gift for somebody else, get those entries in. It's got separate humidity and temperature gauges. And if you're a little bit of a weather nerd, it's definitely for you. It's actually it's just a really nice piece, honestly. So get your entries in, cfmtaz.com.au. And good luck to you. On the way, Samba. Like you, my body is impressed. That's a bit of Coldplay, BTS. And we'll chuck in one more throwback there from Aqua. You're on C.
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1: It's the North West Coast favourite hit, CFM Raven, taking you through your Thursday afternoon. Now on Sunday, the Ulverston Rowing Club are hosting a baby and kids market from 9:30am through till 1 o'clock after the success of their Launceston event. They're giving it a go over in Ulverston. So it's to cater for mums, bubs, families of the North West Coast. So you can expect some pre-loved stalls full of clothes, toys, books, essential equipment, everything that you may need, and local businesses showcasing their products as well. There's loads to look forward to, so get along. The Ulverston Rowing Club, Sunday, 9:30am through till 1. Kenny Loggins is next. Plus a bit of Bruno. You're on C.
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0: Hey, it's Raven with you on the Northwest Coast favourite hits of CFM. We're going to check in with the latest in news headlines. We'll come back with a bit of Justin Bieber. 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
1: It's the pointy end of the NWFL footy season. 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
8: Good afternoon, I'm Judy Augustine. The Federal Agriculture Minister says the detection of H5 bird flu here in Tasmania is a sign our strong biosecurity system is working. The positive result was returned overnight after the discovery of a dead brown skua at Rocky Cape. Julie Collins says the state is prepared and that threatened species living in captivity will be safeguarded.
9: Earlier this week, we announced that we would have a vaccination approach nationally for the H5 bird flu for threatened birds. And we have been talking to states and territories, and it's terrific that the Tasmanian state government has indicated that it will prioritise the orange-bellied parrot.
8: Emergency services are at the scene of a truck crash in the state's northwest. The incident occurred near the intersection of Murchison Highway and Belmont Road at Guildford. Police say no life-threatening injuries have been reported at this stage. Motorists are asked to slow down and take care in the area. Chris Gatenby has been confirmed as Tasmania's newest Liberal senator. It comes after Wendy Askew resigned on Monday, effective immediately, after more than 7 years in Parliament. The federal government says a late change to the news bargaining incentive will result in media companies receiving more money. A revised bill is being introduced to Parliament today. Assistant Treasurer Daniel Molino telling the ABC they've listened to feedback.
10: Because we're changing the reference year to 1 year forward, it incorporates another year of growth in digital advertising revenue. So the total pool for media will be bigger by that year of growth.
8: Aussies are being urged not to get sucked into risky online investments by offers of cash, discounts or frequent flyer points. ASIC Commissioner Simone Constance says some dodgy investments can wipe your money quickly.
11: Are concerned that some online brokers are targeting retail investors with complex or high-risk products without clearly disclosing the risks or conducting the checks they should.
8: And millions of Aussies are skipping dental care due to cost. A survey from the Australian Dental Association has found 2 million of us are avoiding care because it's unaffordable. It comes after the government consulted dentists on a national oral health plan back in 2024, which is yet to be finalised.
0: Now, the latest in sports news from cfmtas.com.au.
8: To sport, and Dean Solomon has dismissed rumours of a rift with Essendon coaching candidate Mark McVay. The Don's caretaker remains contracted for next year, but is considering a return to New South Wales for family reasons, insisting there's no bad blood between the pair.
12: Yeah, I feel like it's a bit of an episode of Home Away, to be honest, but I'm not sure. So there's nothing there. And look, there's four candidates, so it's hard to talk just to those two. So it's really important that the club do the right thing, do a thorough process like they are.
8: And Australia is in early strife at 4 for 74 against Bangladesh at lunch on day one of the top-end test. Marnus Labuschagne unable to steady the ship after both openers fell, dismissed for just one.
13: That's edged and that is taken. Labuschagne standing his ground. He's been sent on his way. Everdot breaks through.
8: On seven there. That's the latest in news and sport. I'm Judy Augustine.
14: Can't beat local.
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17: Partly cloudy today, slight chance of a shower. We're heading for a top of 15 degrees for your Thursday. Top of 15 again there for your Friday. Partly cloudy, slight chance of a shower. And going into your Saturday, mostly sunny day there. Slight chance of a shower and a top of 15 degrees. Stay connected with your community at cfmtas.com.au.
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17: 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Okay, let's find out who needs to give me a call. The person who needs to call me back right now is Chelsea Everett. Chelsea Everett, you've got 30 minutes to call me back, starting.

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2: Hello, it's Raven. Who have I got?
3: Hi, it's Chelsea Everett.
2: Oh, hey, Chelsea. How are you?
3: Good, thanks. How are you?
2: Yeah, good, thank you. Thank you so much for calling me back in time.
3: Oh, no worries. I've had heaps of messages pop up on my phone. I'm at work.
2: You became a very popular lady just now.
3: Yes, I did.
2: Well done for calling it back in time. 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
3: Oh, that's amazing. Thank you.
2: That's so cool. You said in your entry that you're keen to see Benson Boone. Is that right?
3: Yeah, definitely.
2: Absolutely. And Cardi B, Snoop Dogg?
3: Yeah, that would be awesome. I'd love to see all of them.
2: Yeah, they're all legends, aren't they?
3: Yeah, very close to my birthday, so it would be awesome.
2: Oh, when's your birthday? Is that a rude question to ask?
3: September 30th.
2: Oh, wow, cool. That would be that would be fantastic.
3: It would.
2: Oh, well, amazing. Good work there, Chelsea. Thank you so much for calling me back, and you're on the standby list.
3: Awesome, thank you.
2: Amazing, thank you.
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0: It's Raven on the Northwest Coast. 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Now, if you're looking for something to do on a Saturday evening, why don't you check out Silver Lining? They're live at the Devonport RSL. 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And you can grab a meal beforehand if you like from 5. But they're a fantastic band if you'd like to head along now. 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

to Northwest Coast favourite hit, CFM Raven, wrapping things up for our Thursday together. Before I go, though, don't forget that you can join Ben and the Street Team on Saturday at the Hive in Ulverston for National Science Week. In fact, that particular day is Family Science Day, and they've got a whole range of different activities on throughout the day from 10 a.m. through till 4 p.m. There'll be interactive exhibits, live presentations, planetarium shows, and the opportunities to meet Tasmanian scientists as well. The planetarium shows are so cool. If you haven't had a chance to check that out, I highly recommend that you do. And of course, you can hear about what's on the program across National Science Week and say hey to Ben and the crew, of course, as well. So celebrate Science Week at the Hive in Ulverston from August 8th through till the 26th. But go say hey to Ben and the team from 10 a.m. through till 2 p.m. on Saturday. Hey, Jess is in next to take you through.

0: afternoon with Coldplay. Olivia Dean. And Lost Frequencies. 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
4: Good afternoon, I'm Judy Augustine. Tasmanians need to be vigilant when it comes to sick or dead birds or wildlife, the state's primary industries minister says. The warning comes after the detection of the H5 bird flu in our state in a migratory brown skua at Rocky Cape. Gavin Pearce says there's no evidence of an outbreak.
5: Avoid contact with that animal or that bird. Secondly, you need to record it using your phone or another device. We need to know the species and the location of that animal. And finally, you need to report it. Data is key and information is vital.
4: The state government is bringing on debate to try and establish a committee to investigate the sale of Rushy Lagoon, the sale of the farming land in the state's northeast to a UK plantation giant settled last week. And the primary industries minister says there are a number of issues. But Labor's Shane Broad says it would be a waste of time.
6: So here we have an example of the government seeking to waste Parliament's time talking about a private land sale that's already finished. It was settled on Friday. And the way they want to do that investigation is by calling public servants from Canberra that've got no power to call.
4: The Prime Minister insists there's no cause for alarm over recent sightings of drones near Australian defence bases. That's despite growing calls for an ASIO investigation. Anthony Albanese says authorities are managing the issue.
7: That we've invested something like $7 billion in capability when it comes to warfare associated with drones. We continue to do that because we recognise that those issues are important.
4: Census organisers say they won't start issuing fines right away and that people do still have time to finish their forms. 8 million households have completed the survey, but that's only about two-thirds. Census General Manager Jenny Telford says they'll start contacting households they haven't heard from next week.
8: Fines is not something we're aiming for. We are aiming for a high level of response. We worry about fines down the track if we need to, but right now we just want you all to be counted.
4: And police caught 50 drivers doing the wrong thing during a one-hour traffic operation in Hobart's CBD this morning. Authorities detected 10 drivers using mobile phones behind the wheel and 40 running yellow or red lights. It comes just 1 week after 40 offences were detected in a similar operation. Tasmania Police Sergeant Andy McShane said many drivers were ignoring the rules despite the risk of serious crashes.
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4: To sport, and Sam Mitchell concedes the Hawks crumbled against the Lions in last week's 67-point loss. Hawthorn's coach says his squad needs to bring a competitive mindset to the contest.
9: Most of our under 10 coaches said, you know, be tough, go when it's your turn, all those types of things. And if you don't do the basics of the game well enough, you're not going to compete against the best sides. And we found that out pretty bluntly last week.
4: Steve Smith and Alex Carey are trying to dig Australia out of a poor start against Bangladesh in the top-end test. The Aussies lost 4 wickets before lunch and were 4 for 97 a short time ago. And Maisie Gibson will take the reins as captain of the Tasmanian Tigers women's side. She's taking over from a pregnant Lise Villani, who will miss this WNCL season. Villani is expected to be back playing for the Tigers next season. That's the latest in news and sport. I'm Judy Augustine.
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18: We've got partly cloudy conditions forecast for our afternoon, on track for 15 degrees. Slight chance for another shower or two. Tomorrow's looking pretty clear. So down to 7 overnight. Fine and mostly sunny with 15 degrees on the way for our Friday. Much the same over the weekend, around that 15 degree mark, and it should be fine and mostly sunny. We are looking forward to that. We'll keep you in the loop if anything changes. 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

0: the Northwest Coast, favourite hits, CFM, with Jess Sara Larson there with brand new music to our CFM playlist. That was Midnight Sun. We had Coldplay in before that. Welcome to your Thursday afternoon. Don't know where this week has gone. Absolutely flying on by, but we've got some great tunes in the mix for you this afternoon. Bon Jovi on the way next. Bruno Mars just around the corner as well. Some good ones to keep things ticking along for you this Arvo here on CFM.
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0: 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Tomorrow's Prize Giving Friday. 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

0: the Northwest Coast favourite hits, CFM with Jess. It is nearly 3 o'clock. Hope you've had a great arvo. Make sure you slow down to 40 in our school zones for a little bit longer. It's nearly 3 o'clock though. After three, we're going to hear from Everclear, one from the 90s. We've got Harry Styles in there with his new track as well. But it's over to the newsroom now on CFM.
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17: Good afternoon, I'm Judy Augustine.
16: Tasmania is as prepared for bird flu as it can be, the Federal Agriculture Minister says, after the disease was detected in a dead brown skua at Rocky Cape overnight. Julie Collins says there's no evidence the strain is in our poultry or agricultural system, but Tasmanians are urged to take care.
17: If you see sick or dead birds, please don't touch them. Please record your location and what is occurring and report it through birdflu.gov.au.
16: Nearly 150 drones have been spotted in restricted airspace around Australian defence bases, raising security concerns. The Prime Minister's shot down calls for ASIO to investigate the breaches. Anthony Albanese assuring the public the situation's under control.
18: Defence will work with New South Wales Police on these issues to make sure that the area around the airport can operate safely, because that is absolutely critical.
16: Chris Gatenby has been confirmed as Tasmania's newest Liberal senator. It comes after Wendy Askew resigned on Monday, effective immediately, after more than 7 years in Parliament. Anyone who hasn't completed their census is being reminded there's still time. 8 million households have completed their forms, but that's only about two-thirds of the country. Census General Manager Jenny Telford is urging people to get their forms completed by the end of the week.
19: After this week, we will start looking at which households across Australia we haven't heard from. We'll send some reminder letters out. Our field staff will start visiting you. But it's certainly not too late. You can jump online now.
16: The Telecommunications Industry Ombudsman wants a major shake-up of Australia's telecoms framework. The push follows almost 27,000 complaints from regional and remote areas, with the watchdog warning 7 million Australians are being left behind. And 50 drivers have been caught using their phone while behind the wheel or running orange or red lights during a traffic operation in Hobart CBD this morning. It comes after 40 offences were detected during a similar operation just 1 week ago. Tasmania Police Sergeant Andy McShane says there's no excuse for using a mobile phone while driving or failing to stop at traffic lights. He said those doing the wrong thing were putting others at risk.
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16: Sport news now, and Dean Solomon has poured cold water on a supposed rift with Essendon's coaching candidate, comparing rumours to an episode of Home and Away. The Don's caretaker insists there's no animosity with his ex-teammate, but reveals he's weighing up leaving the hangar to return to New South Wales.
21: My wife and kids live in northern New South Wales, so you know, I've had 10, 11 months away from them at the moment. Is that sustainable long term? It's probably not, so that's part of the discussion.
16: And a Tigers triple premiership star is hanging up the boots. Dion Prestia has informed teammates that this weekend's clash against the Saints at the MCG will be his last. The 33-year-old has played 253 AFL games for Richmond and the Gold Coast. That's the latest in news and sport. I'm Judy Augustine.
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0: We've got partly cloudy conditions forecast for our afternoon, on track for 15 degrees. Slight chance for another shower or two. Tomorrow's looking pretty clear, so down to 7 overnight. Fine and mostly sunny with 15 degrees on the way for our Friday. Much the same over the weekend, around that 15 degree mark, and it should be fine and mostly sunny. We are looking forward to that. We'll keep you in the loop if anything changes. 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

0: North West Coast favourite hits on CFM 107.7. It's Jess with you this afternoon. Classic stuff there from Billy Joel. All right, as mentioned, tomorrow prize giving Friday. So Ben and Nathan are back in from 6 o'clock. They will start dishing out all the freebies. So don't miss out for your chance to win. Jump online, have a browse. There's all sorts up for grabs. And remember, if you do miss out, but you have played one of the games that the boys have had throughout the week, you're still in the running for the second chance draw. $1,000 to spend with Truscott's Tire Solution. When it comes to tyres, trust Truscott's. We've got tunes on the way next from Taylor Swift. We'll throw some Nickelback in there for your afternoon and Alex Warren as well here on CFM. It's 107.7.
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prepared, just hit the pedal. If things go wrong, it's just incidental. My bad, never got the memo that you never have fun while you're in the limo. Yeah, you wanna ride in the six, you wanna dine in the six. 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And I'm

0: West Coast favourite hits on CFM, Jess taking you through your afternoon. Now, we are really starting to ramp up the events list for spring. We've got a huge list of events coming up over the next few months, and we are always here to help you spread the word if you are hosting something. The Rotary Club of Burnie have reached out. They are opening up expressions of interest for the House of Horrors. Anyone interested in participating in the Rotary Club of Burnie House of Horrors for Halloween on October 30 and 31? It's at the cattle sheds behind the old Wivenhoe showgrounds, which just sounds creepy, doesn't it? It's always such a popular event. The two events will commence at 7 o'clock, running through until 10. And they're going to have heaps going on this year. So they're looking at an outdoor market, food vans as well. So you can have a stall, you can set up your food van. Get in contact with the team. They have got a Facebook page, Burnie Halloween 2026. We seem to increasingly love Halloween as a community. So this is always a heap of fun. Why not get involved? Because they get a stack of people there, so it could be great for your business. All right, more info on the website, and we've got Blink 182 on the way next. CFM.
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0: Northwest Coast favourite hits on CFM. It's Jess with you at nearly 4 o'clock. Hope you're having a good arvo. It is Daffodil Day next week, so we're teaming up with the Cancer Council to spread the word. The daffodil is a symbol of hope, life and resilience for people with cancer. So right throughout this month, when you wear yellow or if you take on one of the daffodil challenges or host an afternoon tea, whatever you might be doing to mark the occasion, remember that you are raising money for such an important cause, and all those funds do stay right here in Tassie. So if you want to find out more, follow Cancer Council on Facebook. We'll have Joe jumping on air with our team across the next few days as well to tell us a little bit more about how you can get involved. You can even volunteer on one of the many stalls right around Tassie. More info online. We're going to hear from our newsroom next, and then keep the tunes ticking along after 4 o'clock with G-Flip, Justin Bieber and Red Hot Chili Peppers, just to name a few. You're on CFM.
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12: Good afternoon, I'm Judy Augustine. Orange-bellied parrots could be the first species in Tasmania to be vaccinated against the H5 strain of bird flu. The state's first case was recorded overnight after the discovery of a dead brown skua at Rocky Cape. States are now looking at vaccination and surveillance of other species.
13: that the Tasmanian government today has also indicated that it will prioritise the vaccination of orange-bellied parrots, a very special bird that I know that many people are aware of.
12: Federal Agriculture Minister Julie Collins there. The Prime Minister has again dodged apologising for the melon gaffe comments he made about the Japanese PM's gift on a podcast. The opposition called for him to take responsibility during question time today, but Anthony Albanese instead reflected on the positive visit between the two nations.
14: We have a very good relationship with Japan, and I look forward to continuing to work with our friends on economic issues as well as interests of peace and security and prosperity in our region.
12: Census organisers say they won't start issuing fines right away and that people do still have time to finish their forms. 8 million households have completed the survey, but that's only about two-thirds. Census General Manager Jenny Telford says they'll start contacting households they haven't heard from next week.
15: Fines is not something we're aiming for. We are aiming for a high level of response. We worry about fines down the track if we need to, but right now we just want you all to be counted.
12: Meta has removed hundreds of thousands of Australian accounts it believes belong to children under 16. It shut down close to 460,000 Instagram accounts and more than 290 Facebook accounts between December and June. It comes after Australia's social media age restrictions were introduced. A profitable year for Australia's biggest telco. Telstra has reported a profit surge in its latest market update. The company confirmed net profits at $2.4 billion, up 2.7% compared to last year. It comes after Telstra slashed 1,200 jobs, while CEO Vicky Brady received an 11% pay rise. And police caught 50 drivers doing the wrong thing during a one-hour traffic operation in Hobart CBD this morning. Authorities detected 10 drivers using mobile phones behind the wheel and 40 drivers running yellow or red lights. It comes just 1 week after 40 offences were detected in a similar operation. Tasmania Police Sergeant Andy McShane says many drivers are ignoring the rules despite the risk of serious crashes. Hot!
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12: Sport news now, and Collingwood veteran Steele Sidebottom has confirmed this season will be his last in the AFL. The 35-year-old will hang up the boots after 18 years and two premierships, sending this message to the Magpie Army.
16: I've had 18 years of fun, excitement, to grow up dreaming to play AFL footy and to be able to do it for 18 years at this football club. So grateful, and I'm so grateful for all your support along the way.
12: And Dean Solomon has dismissed rumours of a rift with Essendon coaching candidate Mark McVay. The Dons caretaker remains contracted for next year, but is considering a return to New South Wales for family reasons. He insists there's no bad blood between the pair.
17: Yeah, I feel like it's a bit of an episode of Home Away, to be honest. But I'm not sure. So there's nothing there. And look, there's four candidates, so it's hard to talk just to those two. So it's really important that the club do the right thing, do a thorough process like they are.
12: That's the latest in news and sport. I'm Judy Augustine.
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1: We've got partly cloudy conditions forecast for our afternoon, on track for 15 degrees. Slight chance for another shower or two. Tomorrow's looking pretty clear. So down to 7 overnight. Fine and mostly sunny with 15 degrees on the way for our Friday. Much the same over the weekend, around that 15 degree mark, and it should be fine and mostly sunny. We are looking forward to that. We'll keep you in the loop if anything changes. cfmtaz.com.au.
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0: West Coast favourite hits, CFM with Jess. 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Ed Sheeran there. We've got Amy Shark on the way very soon with her brand new track to our playlist, and we'll mix it right up with some Midnight Oil closer to 4:30. 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

0: 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I think a lot of people don't know just how much work they do there, so they do need a little bit of help. Some of that help's so rewarding and oh so cute as well. So if you do want to get involved and you can spare a little bit of time in your week, make sure you reach out to them and see if you can offer them a hand. We've got Robbie Williams on the way next and Tampa City just around the corner as well. 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

0: the Northwest Coast favourite hits. It is CFM with Jess, and I'm signing off for today. I'll be back with you tomorrow for a Friday edition. Be with you over the weekend as well. I'm so looking forward to our weekend. We have got two live broadcasts. We'll be out and about. Actually, I will just be out and about enjoying them. I won't be on the radio at all. We've handed things over to Ben, which is fantastic. So Ben will be looking after things for us on Saturday. He will be at the Hive for National Science Week. That's exciting. Heaps going on down there. So if you want to get amongst it, then make sure you join Ben between 10 and 2. All the educational stuff this weekend. On Sunday, he'll be at UTAS doing his show live there. Now, I did this broadcast last year for the UTAS Open Day, and it is so much fun. So this year, I'm just going to head along and take Daisy with me because they had heaps of fun activities for the kids. So you might as well get amongst it. I'm already a UTAS graduate. You never know. Maybe one day I might return. But for now, I just really enjoy celebrating all the fun things that they have on offer there in Burnie. Great day out for the family, and you never know, you might be inspired to try something new. So join us across the weekend, National Science Week on Saturday, celebrating at the Hive. Ben will be live from 10 to 2 doing the same thing, backing it up on Sunday at UTAS in Burnie for their open day. All the information on Facebook very, very soon, but it's over and out from me. Will and Woody in next on CFM.
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8: Good afternoon, I'm Judy Augustine. As Tasmania records its first case of H5 bird flu, attention is now turning to vaccination of vulnerable species. The disease was detected on the state's northwest overnight after a dead brown skua was found. Agriculture Minister Julie Collins says the state government has indicated it will vaccinate orange-bellied parrots against the disease in Tasmania. Meanwhile, in WA, black cockatoos will be vaccinated, and in Victoria, little penguins will get the jab.
9: And I do want to reassure the Australian public that we will continue working on our H5 bird flu response. And I want to reiterate that there is no evidence of any detection of the H5 bird flu in our poultry or agricultural systems, and that the risk to human health remains low.
8: A senior Pentagon official says AUKUS is moving full steam ahead. Policy Chief Elbridge Colby says the US has been clear about its expectations of Australia and that both countries are on the same page about the defence pact to make it a success. It comes after a review of the agreement last year. Donald Trump has claimed the US has total control of the Strait of Hormuz and says they may keep it. Reports say the number of vessels passing through the strait fell to a one-week low of 14 in comparison to around 130 per day before the war started in February. Iran has disputed Trump's claims. Back home, and the state government is hoping to establish a committee to investigate the sale of Rushy Lagoon. The sale to UK forestry giant Gresham House settled last week, and the Primary Industries Minister says there are a number of issues. But Labor's Shane Broad says it would be a waste of time.
10: So here we have an example of the government seeking to waste Parliament's time talking about a private land sale that's already finished. It was settled on Friday. And the way they want to do that investigation is by calling public servants from Canberra that have got no power to call.
8: Whistleblower David McBride has walked free from a Canberra prison after being released on parole. The former military lawyer was jailed in 2024 after pleading guilty to stealing classified defence documents. McBride has thanked supporters.
0: I thank the Attorney General for granting me parole, and I'll make a longer statement later. I'm just happy to be here with my wonderful family.
8: And a bumper year for Telstra, with the telco posting a $2.4 billion profit. That's up 2.7% on last year following the company's decision to cut 1,200 jobs. Meanwhile, CEO Vicky Brady also received an 11% pay rise despite last month's nationwide outage.
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8: Sport news now, and Sam Mitchell concedes the Hawks crumbled against the Lions in last week's 67-point loss. Hawthorn's coach says his squad needs to bring a competitive mindset to the contest.
11: Most of our under-10 coaches said, you know, be tough, go when it's your turn, all those types of things. And if you don't do the basics of the game well enough, you're not going to compete against the best sides. And we found that out pretty bluntly last week.
8: And a knock of 71 from Steve Smith hasn't been enough to save Australia from a first innings collapse against Bangladesh in Darwin.
12: And that's gone off the top edge, and that will surely be out. It is. And Hassan Mahmood has career best figures, 6-55, and he has reduced Australia to 198 all out.
8: That's the latest news and sport. I'm Judy Augustine.
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17: We've got partly cloudy conditions forecast for our afternoon, on track for 15 degrees, slight chance for another shower or two. Tomorrow's looking pretty clear, so down to 7 overnight. Fine and mostly sunny with 15 degrees on the way for our Friday. Much the same over the weekend, around that 15 degree mark, and it should be fine and mostly sunny. We are looking forward to that. We'll keep you in the loop if anything changes. cfmtas.com.au.

0: Yeah, it is Will and Woody. I hope you're having a brilliant drive home. Woodrow, we're here for Snooze this afternoon. What do you think 50 Cent's nickname was before 50 Cent?
1: Love it. I love this. I don't know this. So I know he was shot, right?
0: Yes, so many men wish death upon me.
1: So, excuse me?
0: That's a song that he has.
1: Oh, got
0: about,
1: it. Yeah,
0: about,
1: yeah.
0: About him, sure. Getting, him getting shot.
1: Sure. Yeah, got it. Yeah. So I know that. So I feel like I've got my marketing hat on now.
0: Yeah.
1: I'm leaning in hard to that. So Shrapnel.
0: No.
1: Shrappers.
0: Good rapping name. Good.
1: The Shrapper.
0: The Shrapper.
1: Shrap.
0: Yeah.
1: That's, oh my God, that's
0: Shrap
1: extraordinary.
0: Shrap is good.
1: That's
0: didn't go for that. Didn't go for that.
1: Okay. Bullets. Lead. Leddy. Lead. Not lid. Okay, no. Holes.
0: No.
1: Hole.
0: No, not holes. No. So I'll give you a little.
1: His name's Curtis Jackson, right?
0: His name. His actual name is Curtis Jackson. So he's on Late Night with Seth Meyers, and he's asking him everything. There's actually so many questions to ask him about. He actually is quite an interesting character in lots of ways. Firstly, he's got his beef with Diddy. Is extraordinary.
1: Yeah.
0: Like that, like he is following Diddy to his grave
1: in terms
0: of the documentaries and stuff that he's making about him. That's all privately funded by 50 Cent.
1: Yeah.
0: He has this vendetta against him.
1: And Ja Rule too. He had a huge vendetta against Ja Rule.
0: Yeah. Because he just sees them as bad people and he's like, you need to be rooted out for what you are doing, which is wild.
1: You know, 50 Cent once bought out the first two rows of a Ja Rule concert. So when Ja went on stage, he saw empty the first two rows.
0: That's so good.
1: Isn't that just awesome?
0: He's a fascinating character. We're talking about forever. Anyway, a couple of things you need to know about him. First thing, he got asked, is it 50 or 50?
1: Oh, awesome.
0: And he said, if you can say 50, call me 50.
1: 50.
0: 50. 50 Cent.
1: Oh, doesn't sound good at all, does it? I much prefer saying 50.
0: Yeah, but 50. I think that's actually people taking the piss out of him because he can't read.
1: Oh, no, yeah.
0: Yeah, previously he hasn't. Yeah, there's been a thing.
1: And because he got shot in the face, he's got a weird little lispy thing going on.
0: Yeah, he's got that cute little lisp.
1: Mm.
0: Wouldn't say that to his face. Anyway, the other thing, let's get down to the nickname thing because I want to take some calls on this because this is truly an undesirable nickname. So please give us a call. I'd like to hear from you guys as well. Have you had a nickname that you hate? Or do you currently have a nickname that you hate?
1: Because he had one. What was his?
0: Do you want to hear it?
1: Kind of.
0: Okay, well, I've got the audio. This is him on Seth Meyers. Have a listen.
2: Was there any other names in the running when you started out?
3: It wouldn't work well. Like, my first nickname was Boo Boo.
4: Now, you want to be Boo Boo? No.
1: Boo Boo Jackson.
0: Boo Boo Jackson. Yeah. Beautiful. Beautiful. So,
1: I hated the nickname I gave myself in school. I don't know what I... At the time, I thought it was cool, but I gave myself the nickname of Big Dog.
0: Yep, I remember that.
1: It's like, I did it. I did it to myself. And at the start, was like, this is awesome. But then it took off.
0: Yeah.
1: So I think all my friends realized, you included, this is incredibly embarrassing to you.
0: It was awful.
1: And to this day, I still have schoolmates calling me BD.
0: No, I know that. And it sounds like something else, which is wild. We're talking nicknames you hate. I actually was part of, did a, when I was doing comedy at uni, the first ever rehearsal that I rocked up for, I stupidly walked in through the back door of the building.
1: Yeah.
0: And I announced to a bunch of comedians that I just came in through the back door.
1: Oh, yeah, yeah.
0: I was called Backdoor. Yeah. I still am. Again, this is the thing. They don't leave you.
1: No, they
0: call me Backdoor.
1: And the more you hate it, the more we want to call you that.
0: The more it sticks. My mum, when she was setting up her email account, this is a little bit mean, but when she was setting her email, she didn't know how to set up a Hotmail.
1: Yeah.
0: She was asking me and my brothers what she should call her Hotmail.
1: Uh-huh.
0: And my brothers and I convinced her that she should call her Hotmail pen15 at hotmail.com. So at the tennis club. Annalise just got it. Look, the penny just dropped. At the tennis club, she's still called pen15.
1: At hotmail.com.
0: Obviously when she
1: email her, please. Everyone listening, when email pen 15.
0: No, she changed the email now. But whenever she plays tennis now, because obviously 15 is a score in tennis.
1: Oh, that's brilliant.
0: It's always pen 15 love.
1: Oh,
0: yeah, it's really good. It's great stuff. And shout out to all of mum's tennis mates. The girls.
1: Well
0: the girls.
1: Done.
0: Right now, though, nicknames you hate. It's a safe space. Get vulnerable. And please share in your grief because it's going to make it really fun for us. And we would love to get your texts. We love the texts. They've died off a bit recently. Whip them out. Open your text app.
1: Whip them out. Don't send us
0: take
1: them.
0: The text up next. Will and Woody.
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0: Will and Woody, hope you're having a wonderful drive home for Snooze. Woodrow, our bench off. Bench press competition with Adam and Ruben from Peking Duck. It's live on Instagram and TikTok, Will and Woody. If you're going to go and check it out for yourselves, or just stay tuned.
1: Bloody oath. Right now, we are trying to redeem a promise that Joe Jonas made to us. I'm a sucker for all discipline. Let me take you back 2 years. And there is a reason why I'm bringing it up now. I mean, I've never forgot it. I always think about it, the fact that he lied to us. But 2 years ago, Joe Jonas was on this radio show playing our famous game, Can You Hear It? It's beer or soft drink based on the sound of the can opening. When we played with Joe, the world record was 5 cans in a row.
0: Is that right?
1: Okay. Then Joe came on and he got 6.
2: He's Buddy Jonas! Joe Jonas!
3: Wow.
2: Wow!
3: It feels good to be the people's champ, and I hope I get some sort of trophy.
1: It's a great moment. Beautiful moment. I was pumped. But then after that, he loved it so much that he said... This will.
3: Because Will and Woody will be actually opening up for the Jonas Brothers when we perform in Australia, 2 songs of my choosing and Wardrobe of my choosing. And I'll just say, you don't want to miss that show. If you're going to miss our show, you don't want to miss that show.
1: Did we do that, Will?
0: No. Nah.
1: Did we get any contact from his team?
0: No. Nah.
1: Any of the brothers contact us?
0: No. Nah.
1: No. They went cold. We never got to go on stage and play Can You Hear It and perform 2 songs, which is even more important now that you're a huge DJ. Imagine you DJing for the Jonas Brothers.
0: You would have been good.
1: That's eyeballs, mate. Anyway.
0: Eyeballs where?
1: Eyeballs on you. That's eyeballs on you.
0: Oh, you mean like, online.
1: Online?
0: In the stadium.
1: In the stadium, mate.
0: Yeah, right.
1: In the stadium. Anyway.
0: Did I do a stadium show when the boys are here?
1: Mate, it's the Jonas Brothers.
0: Yeah, I'll just check.
1: Annalise, how big are the Jonas Brothers?
4: They're massive. They are so big.
0: Really?
1: Worshipped.
4: Yeah.
1: Worshipped. Will,
0: okay.
1: This morning I wake up, there is an announcement.
0: It's funny that this is a punishment for us, though, and we're the ones begging for it.
1: Yeah, it is weird. It's a little bit weird.
0: He was like, you guys have got to do that. And we're like, please, can we do that?
1: The end of the day, he offered it.
0: Yeah.
1: He offered it.
0: He did.
1: Now, Will, this morning, the Jonas Brothers have been announced as the halftime performance for this NFL game that is happening here in Australia.
0: Yes, I saw that.
1: Right? Now,
0: at the MCG, 100,000 people.
1: That stadium is 2 kilometres away from this radio station.
0: Yeah.
1: Less than 2 kilometres away from this radio station.
0: Yeah.
1: Now is our moment to redeem the promise that Joe offered us.
0: You want us to go on at the NFL halftime show?
1: Yes.
0: No way.
1: I think, mate, absolutely. I've literally got him on over a barrel here. I don't want to take this to the courts, but he said we get to perform 2 songs before they go on, right? And now he's gone cold. Apparently, he doesn't follow us on social media anymore. Is that right?
5: Yeah, no, he's unfollowed us.
1: Yeah, he's iced us. He's iced us.
0: Oh, you're kidding,
1: right?
0: So that was our one in that we were DMing him, or our old digi producer Kate was actually DMing, and she was holding down that chat. Don't know how, but you know, given that you're in dust, he's left.
1: So that's we can't contact him on social media anymore. So here's what
0: I'm
1: thinking.
0: Can we still DM him?
1: I don't know. Sexy?
5: We can, but it'll just go through to a bunch of DMs.
0: Oh, it goes into his spam or whatever.
1: Yeah. The situation we're in is this, Will.
0: Yep.
1: And I would love your help in your car. If you know about the Jonas Brothers, I need you. How can we get the Jonas Brothers' attention, specifically Joe? How do we get his attention when they're coming here to Australia?
0: What do you want? Because I don't think we're going to get halftime at the G.
1: Okay, I agree with that.
0: I mean, that's wild.
1: But I just think the fact that he made us a promise and didn't...
0: You want him in the studio?
1: I think he needs to come into the studio with his bros. You got Joe, you got...
0: Kevin. And Sean.
6: No.
0: Tony.
4: Kevin.
1: What's the... Nick. I think we get the 3 bros in this radio studio...
0: Get the names right first.
1: ...playing Can You Hear It?
0: Yeah, love.
1: But again,
0: that.
1: But I think we need to remind Joe of the promise that he gave us, okay?
0: Look, Joe, we're happy to not go on stage with you, but we saw that you're coming to Melbourne.
1: Yes.
0: I think you owe us a bit of studio time. Yeah.
1: I'll just throw an idea out there.
0: I'd have to go backstage with them.
1: Oh, bloody hell.
0: Go to the hotel room, whatever the boys
1: but
0: are
1: the
0: up
1: first,
0: to.
1: The first step.
0: Why is that so weird? That's okay.
7: I didn't say it was weird.
0: You looked like it. You look at giving me that weird look.
7: You've told me a joke.
0: No, you give me that weird look. How old are the boys?
1: That's a great question, Will. I'd say similar to our age.
0: Yeah.
1: I'd say, you want to party with the Jonas Brothers?
0: I didn't say party.
1: Okay.
0: At our old.
4: 36.
0: 36. Well, yeah, that's my 36. Age. I'm 36.
1: Yeah,
0: we can come down to your yoga
4: Nick's
0: class or something.
4: Nick's 33. And married. And
0: married. Use devastation in that little postscript. Yeah, right.
4: And Kevin's 38.
0: Yeah, he's your boy. There and you also, go. He's your age.
1: Yeah, that's great. We can hang out with them. But again, we need to get their attention. We can't contact them on social media.
0: Yeah.
1: How do we remind Joe of the promise that he made us?
0: Isn't the answer just tag him in a social media video? Like,
1: that'd be a good answer.
0: But he's unfollowed us. I see we've kind of lost the out there. Yeah.
1: If you've got a thought, how do we get Joe's attention, Joe Jonas's attention, outside of social media? Let's go to Ava here, Will.
0: God, I look good in that photo. Sorry, hi. Karen.
1: Let's go to Ava here. Ava, how do you think we should get Joe's attention for when he's here in Australia?
6: So here's an idea. I went to a Coldplay concert and there were like fans everywhere holding like massive signs to get their attention and it worked. So maybe like go to a concert or have multiple people or just go to the front row with a massive sign and say, you made a promise, you didn't keep it.
1: That's a great idea.
0: That's a great idea. Where can somebody, we've got a team of producers here. Guys, where are the Jonas Brothers playing next? Are they on tour?
1: No. They're coming in for the MCG.
0: No, but they might be touring somewhere in New York.
8: I think the next one is at the MCG.
0: That's the next show. I think so. So they're not doing any shows before then.
8: I don't think so.
1: No. We're going all in on MCG.
9: Madison Square Garden.
0: There you go. If we got someone MSG with a sign.
1: Oh, Will and you owe
0: yes,
1: Will and
0: you
1: Woody.
0: You owe Will and Woody. So we can find a New York listener.
1: I love this.
0: To go to MSG with a sign that says, or sent Annalise is just pointing at herself.
4: I'll go to New York.
1: I don't think we can afford
4: that.
1: I'm not sure if we can afford that, but.
0: We should go to New York.
1: I'm down. Let's take that offline, but that's
0: we
1: great.
0: We should it's go content. To New York.
1: It's content. Is
0: that,
1: that,
0: is,
1: that
0: con-
1: is that content that sold out? Is it content
0: put
1: sold out? Or are there tickets? And we need front row
8: sorry,
1: also.
8: It's also we'll in a week.
1: Fine.
0: We'll August 20, fly. August 21, August 22.
1: I'll fly tonight. Let's go.
0: I reckon we should go.
1: Let's go.
0: Take a sign. We'd obviously have to take Sexy Das, but...
5: Oh, sounds good.
0: He's in.
1: We'll make you guys fight for the second ticket.
0: All right. That's one idea.
9: That's great.
1: Ava, there's tickets. This is... Okay. Guys. Let's go. Let's go to Kelly. Oh, I'm keen to hear what Kelly thinks. Kelly. Sorry, I'm excited.
0: Wow, you're pumped.
1: New York, baby.
0: New York.
1: Kelly. New York. Someone check flights. Business, obviously. Sorry, Kelly. How should we get Joe Jonas's attention?
10: I think you guys should fly the plane that has the banner that says, remember us, Will and Woody. Please give us a call.
1: Oh, like a skywriting thing. Either in New York or when he lands here, because my idea was we'll pay for every single billboard on the freeway from the airport to the city.
0: Whoa.
1: And so it can actually be a message like, remember playing Can You Hear It with Will and Woody? You owe us, bitch. Or like whatever. Go aggressive.
0: Seems aggressive.
1: I think we have to get aggressive.
0: For two guys that have never had a billboard on the freeway, I feel like that'd be a tough chat.
1: We'd have to pay for it.
0: Yeah.
1: And I think it's, what's going to cost more? The billboards on the freeway
0: to
1: get his attention?
0: What would we enjoy more? What would I rather put $20,000 towards?
1: The trip to New York with Sexy D.
0: Yeah.
1: To go and hold a sign front row of the, guys, if you look at tickets right now for the Madison Square, would we be allowed to get to the front row?
9: Don't know. I think
1: it's a mosh, isn't it? It's a mosh?
0: It's not a mosh. It'd be,
1: the Jonas Bros would do a mosh.
0: We'll talk offline, I think.
9: Oh, there's some on-site tickets for $1,000.
0: $1,000? We'll talk offline.
9: Also, looking up your business class flights.
1: Yes.
9: So for all three of you, you're looking at about $30,000.
1: Whoa.
0: Is that return?
1: Yeah,
9: that's return.
1: Okay. Should we get the accountant on?
0: Let's talk offline.
1: Okay.
0: You're excited?
1: No, I'm just thinking about the show.
0: I personally think the only way we're going to get in touch with him is getting a sign in that show.
1: I agree with you.
0: So whether that's someone in New York, us going or sending Annalise, we'll talk about it offline.
1: I love it. I love this. We've got you, Joe. We're coming for you.
11: 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The three rules of comedy are repetition, and surprise.
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21: Hi, I'm Sally Pearson. Hawthorn and Melbourne continue round one of the AFLW tonight at Icon Park. Demons midfielder Liv Purcell returns from an ACL injury, while Hawks star Jazz Fleming has been cleared to play after overcoming a pre-season eye injury. The A-League Women's All-Stars have suffered a 3-0 loss to a star-studded Chelsea outfit at the SFS, and Annabelle Sutherland has lifted Sunrisers' leads to within one win of the 100 decider, posting an unbeaten 62 and taking 2 wickets.
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1: Good evening, I'm Judy Augustine. Orange-bellied parrots could be the first species in Tasmania to be vaccinated against the H5 strain of bird flu. The state's first case was recorded overnight after the discovery of a dead brown skua at Rocky Cape. States are now looking at vaccination and surveillance of other species.
13: The Tasmanian government today has also indicated that it will prioritise the vaccination of orange-bellied parrots, a very special bird that I know that many people are aware of.
1: Federal Agriculture Minister Julie Collins there. High school and university students have rallied against One Nation leader Pauline Hanson. Students protesting across the country, calling Ms Hanson a racist. One Nation MP Barnaby Joyce believes the students are misguided.
14: This was inspired by a socialist clique of people who pathologically dislike One Nation. They're entitled to, that's politics, but don't drag other people into your fight.
1: An inquiry will be held into the sale of Tasmania's largest parcel of farming land to a UK forestry giant. The sale of Rushy Lagoon to Gresham House was finalised last week. The inquiry was approved in Parliament this evening, despite opposition from Labor and the Greens. Meta has removed hundreds of thousands of Australian accounts it believes belong to children under 16. It shut down close to 460,000 Instagram accounts and more than 290 Facebook accounts between December and June. It comes after Australia's social media age restrictions were introduced. The PM has again dodged apologising for the melon gaffe comments he made about the Japanese PM's gift on a podcast. The opposition called for him to take responsibility again, but Anthony Albanese instead reflected on the positive visit between the two nations.
15: We have a very good relationship with Japan, and I look forward to continuing to work with our friends on economic issues as well as interests of peace and security and prosperity in our region.
1: And a profitable year for Australia's biggest telco. Telstra has reported a profit surge in its latest market update. The company confirmed net profits at $2.4 billion, up 2.7% compared to last year. It comes after Telstra slashed 1,200 jobs, while CEO Vicky Brady received an 11% pay rise.
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1: Sport News Now, and Crows fans have been pleased to see Taylor Walker training in Perth ahead of tomorrow night's clash with the Dockers. While Perth native Dan Curtin has told Nine, he's excited to play in front of family and friends.
16: It's a good opportunity for a lot of family members to come watch as well. You know, you don't always get 20 people coming over Adelaide to watch one game, so it's nice to be able to kind of share that experience with them.
1: Port Adelaide's at home to the Demons on Saturday night. Meanwhile, Collingwood veteran Steele Sidebottom has confirmed this season will be his last in the AFL. The 35-year-old will hang up the boots after 18 years and two premierships. And the Aussies have come unstuck on day one in the first test against Bangladesh in Darwin. The hosts all out for 198, with Steve Smith notching 71 runs. Bangladesh is 1 for 57 in reply a short time ago. That's the latest in news and sport. I'm Judy Augustine.
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0: It's Will and Woody for Snooze. Hope you're having a wonderful drive home. Woods, tomorrow, the much anticipated 3 years in the making, Peking Duck's first studio album, Paradise, is going to be available wherever you get your music. I know you guys are excited as we are, but particularly because we've known these guys for 8 years. Adam and Rubes are good friends of ours now. We've done a lot of wholesome things with them over the years.
1: Like jogging, catching up for tea and scones. That's generally how we interact socially with the Peking Duck Boys.
0: Yeah, so we go back a long way.
1: And thankfully, because of the relationship that we've built with the Peking Duck Boys, they trusted us to meet at a random gymnasium this morning. We didn't give them any details.
0: Yeah.
1: And then when they arrived, they saw two benches sitting underneath the same bench press.
0: Yes, that's right. Looks, if you think of like a tandem bike, but this was a tandem bench press.
1: Yes. I think this is a world first. No one has done tandem bench pressing before.
0: Yeah.
1: But that was the idea for you and me to tandem bench press against Adam and Ruben in the tandem bench press.
0: Yeah, now you're going to hear this over the next... Wow, it looks like we're doing this for 45 minutes. There's a bit to get out here.
1: It's a cliffhanger.
0: It is a cliffhanger. You can head along to the socials, Instagram, TikTok, Will and Woody, if you want to see that for yourselves when you get out of the car. Otherwise, this is, the bench off with Peking Duck. Hey, what's up, guys? We're here with Peking Duck, Adam and Ruben. The last time we saw Adam, he told us he didn't even know how much he pressed. So
2: I'm not going for the big weights.
3: What do you mean you're not going for the big weights, David?
2: I don't track the weight that I'm pushing, which, I mean, maybe I could and should, but continue.
0: So I don't think either Woods or I would be able to bench press more than you, but I think a much more interesting equation is, could you and Ruben together bench more than Woods and I together?
2: Oh, that's sick. Like that, right? This is a new thing.
4: It's the first ever tandem bench. We're doing that.
2: I like this.
4: When we caught up with you, Ruben, we made you do one push-up on the desk of the radio studio. Do you remember this?
5: I remember.
4: And you barely got through that
5: hard.
4: One. Like, you were shaking like a
5: push-up's
4: leaf.
5: Not easy.
2: A proper push-up is hard. A lot of people underestimate the power of the push. You're strong, dude. Ruben is really strong.
0: Really?
5: I like that.
0: I didn't see that coming.
2: Nah, he's strong.
1: The surprise packet is Ruben.
5: Yeah, I've just got a lot to push up.
4: We're going to have both of us on the bench doing the tandem bench. We have three attempts of the bench. So you can choose whatever weight you want to do. If you get it, that's great. You can increase from there.
2: Cool.
4: But all up, you get three goes.
2: So we'll start with 600.
5: That's what I'm talking about.
0: If you guys win, we have to play every track from Paradise all the way through our radio show.
2: Oh my God.
4: Incredible. I love that.
1: If we win, you both have to get on your social media individually and as Peking Duck wearing DJ Will t-shirts.
2: I mean, I want that anyway, so that's fine.
1: Right, you can have the tea. You've got to say, go to willandwoody.com, buy a t-shirt.
5: Oh, okay. That's sure. High stakes.
2: Yeah.
4: All right, let's go.
1: All right. We also have a secret weapon.
5: Oh, is that the stuff where you feel it all over your body? And
1: apparently
5: it's like
1: your body's supposed to tingle.
2: Yeah.
1: Let's go. Just want to confirm that was pre-workout. All legal, got it from Chemist Warehouse. I know black market is going on, but I was pumped. Feeling weird now, if I'm being honest.
0: I think I was more pumped about the fact that when you threw the bottle away, it bounced and hit Sexy Dust, our digital producer, in the eye. No one saw that coming. But you can see that Instagram, TikTok, Will and Woody, if you want to check that out a little bit later. Our bench off with Peking Duck, it kicks off right up next to celebrate the launch of their studio album, Paradise, which is out tomorrow. Don't go anywhere. The lift off right up next on Will.
6: You know the saying, where there's a Will, there's a Woody. Hang on, I don't think I got that quite right. Will and Woody driving you home.
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0: It's Will and Woody. Hope you're having a wonderful drive home. Peking Duck's first studio album, Paradise, is out tomorrow. Woods, you and I, for a bit of fun, challenge them to a tandem bench press off to celebrate the release of the album. Basically, we thought we were square. We thought Adam yes. obviously can lift a lot of weight. He's mm-hmm. enormous. Ruben, sloppy as all hell.
1: Yep,
0: you and I, somewhere in the middle. So we thought yes. we were really, really well matched. The rules were you got three attempts to lift the most weight you possibly could. The stakes, and this is worth mentioning because it becomes very important after you guys hear the next bit, is we said if they won, we would play every song, every one of those 14 songs tomorrow on the radio show, start to finish.
1: Which we're not in control of, by the way. That was a crazy offer.
0: Crazy offer.
1: But we were drunk with power at the start. We thought we were definitely going to win because if we won, we said to them that they had to promote DJ Will t-shirts on willandwoody.com on their social media.
0: Yeah.
1: Okay, those are the stakes. You've just missed Will and I on the tandem bench press. We got 120 kilos.
0: Yes.
1: Here is Peking Duck on the tandem bench press.
2: 120 is the score to beat.
3: 120 is
2: okay,
3: the score.
2: Okay, so let's start with zero.
4: Jeez Louise, that is so heavy.
2: Are you kidding me? My hands are so sweaty now.
5: When you get it up, it feels really good.
3: That's what I always say.
2: When
3: it works, it's incredible. So let's do a counting system. We'll go down four.
2: Yeah.
3: And then we just push up together and we'll go three, two, one, push. Push. Oh, it's so weird.
2: Can you go any lower? I actually specialise in form.
3: Let's start with hundo. Tandem bench press. Bring a bro. So don't worry if it starts tipping those clips.
2: And what if your feet go up?
3: You could. What do you mean? All right, thresh, push, push, up.
2: Oh, my God.
3: Slowly down. Bring it down. There we go. Keep our elbows together.
2: Oh, yeah, boys.
3: Down.
6: Go, push, okay. Push, push, push.
2: Oh, yes.
3: Jesus Christ.
5: First one, well done.
6: Great work.
2: It's a lot of weight to be lying above you.
5: I think that the noble play here is to go for 160 and then come back and beat us.
3: Yeah, that would be more heroic.
2: Smart tactics from them. They could play our whole album. Start to back.
3: Oh, yeah.
2: No, come prime on. Time national carrots. Radio.
3: I actually thought we were just hanging out for a second. I completely forgot. I'm fully having the best time.
2: On the flip side, we could be promoting to Duck fans their website. Let's do it. 160.
5: You've got it.
2: And then we'll come back to 130. This is too much. There's no way it looks like that on the ride.
6: This is where we'll freak out.
2: Look at the bend. It fully bends.
5: Let's go, boys.
3: Count it in.
2: Three, two, one, go.
3: Down slow. And then up. Yeah.
2: Did that count?
3: That count?
2: Did we go low enough? Should we do it one more time?
5: Well, you can go for 160 again, but that means if you don't get it, your score goes back down to 100, which means you're promoting our T-shirts.
3: So this is to win, right?
2: To win.
3: Will and Woody, we love you.
2: Yep.
3: Thank you for having us. This goes out to the Greek gods.
2: Yep.
3: Threes, twos, unos, up, down.
2: Keep going, keep going.
6: Oh, God.
2: Keep going.
6: Oh, God.
2: All the way. Touch your tip. Touch your tip.
6: Oh, God.
2: There we go.
6: Oh,
2: God.
6: Well, it's a huge win for everyone. Us and Australia get to enjoy a radio show with only your music.
2: Wow. That's so nice.
3: That is absolutely.
5: But you do have to cut six songs.
0: Okay, so Instagram, TikTok, Will and Woody. If you want to check that out a little bit later on tonight when you get out of the car, bloody good fun. Big shout out to the boys. But let's get down to the business side of things, Woods. We bet with something that we actually don't have any control over.
1: And we literally, like, we doubled down.
0: You could hear how happy Ruben was then. He was like, oh, whole show, our songs, that's so nice. Prime time. Oh, my God. First of all, seriously overestimating our listenership. But second of all.
1: Yeah.
0: We have no power over that.
1: We don't choose.
0: Tommy doesn't even choose the songs.
1: No.
0: It's all set in stone.
1: Yes.
0: There's an algorithm. There's AI these days. There's all sorts of things.
1: So we've had hours stressing about this because we've promised it. They're expecting it.
0: Yeah.
1: So we decided to call the music director with Peking Duck as well, which was interesting from us. Like, obviously, that was a tactic. Like, with Peking Duck there, we thought maybe the music director was more chance of saying yes to us playing their entire album tomorrow's show.
0: It was an ambush.
1: Yeah, ambush is one way to describe it.
0: Anyway, look, we're all still in talks about this, but
1: we'll play some audio. We'll play some audio.
0: Everyone we've shown the footage to has loved it, but us.
1: Yeah.
0: So Instagram, TikTok, Will and Woody, if you want to check that out. Otherwise, stay tuned. Will and Woody.
1: Will and Woody.
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0: I had to call the music director, Brad, and ask him.
1: With Adam and Ruben, they're listening in as well.
0: Yeah, and in hindsight, poor business. Always tell people when there are other people in the room. And I don't think he could have taken it any worse.
2: So we made a bit of a boo-boo. I'm going to reframe that. So, hey.
3: Well, that's an amazing opportunity.
2: We've got a really
3: Brad.
2: Cool thing that's just happened for you, because you know how the Peking Duck record is coming out this Friday?
3: Yes. We made a bet with the boys. We had a bench press competition, and we said that if they win, then we would play their entire album.
4: They're both a lot stronger than you.
2: Yeah, it turns out they are.
3: It might help you if you speak to a few friends of ours just about this Friday.
4: Oh, what a treat. Have you got Adam and Ruben there?
2: Hey, Brad, how you doing, mate?
5: I think it's a great idea. Look, they're strong boys, but we beat them fair and square.
4: Oh, well, you know, they shouldn't be betting with house money, should they?
5: They shouldn't, you're right.
6: Instead of 14 songs, maybe there's a... What are you guys thinking? 8.
4: Yeah, no, look I might just need to take this one offline, but...
3: Okay, bye, man. Thank you.
1: So that's... It's offline now?
0: So it's offline. It's definitely offline. I mean,
1: and where are we at there?
0: It's very...
1: Like, where do you... Because I check out when we're offline. You take over the offline. Are we playing... How many songs are we playing tomorrow of Peking Duck?
0: Well, I think offline's an interesting expression because, you know, given the amount of Zoom meetings I was on this morning, it was very much online.
1: Where are we at?
0: Well, I think I'd say that we're still in talks. We're still in talks, negotiations are still going on.
1: If you had to guess how many songs from their album Paradise that we're going to play.
0: I was taking one of these guys' kids. Like it is, I feel like I really am.
1: Serious. It's serious
0: stuff. I know it's serious stuff.
1: It was crazy of us to make this offer.
0: Madness. I bet with house money.
1: It was madness.
0: He had a great line there. Look,
1: madness.
0: I'm still 100% for playing 8 songs from Paradise
1: obviously
0: on the show tomorrow.
1: Obviously.
0: We lost the bet.
1: Yeah. How many do you think we'll actually get though? 4?
0: I've heard one.
1: One?
0: I've heard. That's what I heard.
1: We can't do one.
0: I know. Look,
1: Adam and Ruben will listen. Like, they will know.
0: We're going to have to up the ante. I don't know how to do this. Beyond barricading ourselves in the studio and taking control of the desk.
1: Button pusher Tommy, you up for it?
7: Ride or die.
1: I love that.
0: Love that.
1: We're all going to get sacked, but let's bloody do it.
0: Love that.
1: Let's do it.
0: I think we actually came on that. You guys are all walking.
1: Could they take over the power of the desk and take the songs off?
7: Yeah.
1: Oh.
7: Yeah, no. Definitely.
0: Oh, they can remote log in.
7: Yeah, they can just pull the show.
1: Oh.
0: There's no point.
1: Okay, so we have no power here.
0: Anyway, find out tomorrow. Tomorrow, you're listening in tomorrow, you will find out whether we play every song from Peking Duck's brand new record, Paradise, on this show. Big shout out to Adam and Rubes.
1: Yes.
0: For, honestly, as always, just some really funny gear. They're beautiful boys. Congrats on the record, boys. I don't know why I'm talking about it now. We're going to talk about it all of tomorrow.
1: Go ahead.
0: And we will see you then. Go Instagram, TikTok, Will and Woody, if you want to see the video. It's great stuff. It's Will and Woody.
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1: And the North and Northwest have taken out two of their three Tassie Top Tourist Town Awards for 2026.
0: To around the island state.
1: Tasmania's Education Union says more needs to be done to attract former teachers back into the profession.
0: And beyond.
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2: 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Neil the Seal, he was getting prodded with a stick.
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2: Yep.
1: Where was he?
2: 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Classic. This is so on brand for Neil. This is why we love Neil. Somebody has suggested putting up an electric fence to stop him. No. He's going to wind up getting hurt. Or they will when he gets aggressive.
1: How many boys you bring in to take on Neil the Seal? You better bring all your boys.
2: Neil needs to be left alone, okay? Everyone in the Northwest Coast, if you guys, for some reason, you see Neil on the Burnie foreshore,
1: yeah,
2: just leave him alone.
1: Just leave him alone.
2: We're all in agreement.
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1: It's the pointy end of the NWFL footy season. Just one round to play before the finals. So get down to Girdleston Park this Saturday as the East Devonport Swans take on the Wynyard Cats. 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
1: It's the pointy end of the NWFL footy season. Just one round to play before the finals. 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
12: 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Aussie, Aussie. 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
1: And the North and Northwest have taken out two of their three Tassie Top Tourist Town Awards for 2026.
0: To around the island state.
1: Tasmania's Education Union says more needs to be done to attract former teachers back into the profession.
0: And beyond.
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1: Me not working hard. Yeah, right. Picture that with a Kodak. Or better yet, go to Times Square, take a picture of me with a Kodak. Took my life from negative to positive. 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And tonight, let's enjoy life.

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1: It's Will and Woody keeping you up.
2: What do you think 50 Cent's nickname was before 50 Cent?
3: Love it. I love this. I don't know this. So I know he was shot, right?
2: Yes, many men wish death upon me.
3: So, excuse me?
2: That's a song that he has.
3: Oh, got it.
2: About him, sure. him getting shot.
3: Sure. Yeah, got it. Yeah. So I know that. So I feel like I've got my marketing hat on now.
2: Yeah.
3: I'm leaning in hard to that. So shrapnel.
2: No.
3: Shrappers.
2: Good rapping name. Good.
3: The Shrapper.
2: The Shrapper.
3: Shrap.
2: Yeah.
3: That's. Oh my God. That's
2: Shrapper's good.
3: That's
2: didn't go for that. Didn't go for that.
3: Okay. Bullets. Lead. Leddy. No, not lead. Okay, no. Holes.
2: No.
3: Hole.
2: No, not holes. No. So I'll give you a little.
3: His name's Curtis Jackson, right?
2: His name. His actual name is Curtis Jackson. So he's on Late Night with Seth Meyers, and he's asking him everything. There's actually so many questions to ask him about. He actually is quite an interesting character in lots of ways. Firstly, he's got his beef with Diddy. Is extraordinary.
3: Yeah.
2: Like that, like he is following Diddy to his grave
3: in
2: terms of the documentaries and stuff that he's making about him. That's all privately funded by 50 Cent.
3: Yeah.
2: He has this vendetta against him.
3: And Ja Rule too. He had a huge vendetta against Ja Rule.
2: Intense.
3: Yeah.
2: Because he just sees them as bad people and he's like, you need to be rooted out for what you are doing, which is wild.
3: You know, 50 Cent once bought out the first two rows of a Ja Rule concert. So when Ja went on stage, he saw empty the first two rows.
2: That's so good.
3: Isn't that just awesome?
2: He's a fascinating character. I've got to wait for him. Anyway, a couple of things you need to know about him. First thing, he got asked, is it 50 or 50?
3: Oh, awesome.
2: And he said, if you can say 50, call me 50.
3: 50.
2: 50. 50 Cent.
3: Oh, it doesn't sound good at all, does it? I much prefer saying 50.
2: Yeah, 50. But I think that's actually people taking the piss out of him because he can't read.
3: Oh, no,
2: previously he hasn't. Yeah, there's been a thing.
3: And because he got shot in the face, he's got a weird little lispy thing going on.
2: Yeah, he's got that cute little lisp. Wouldn't say that to his face. Anyway, the other thing, let's get down to the nickname thing because I want to take some calls on this because this is truly an undesirable nickname. So please give us a call, 131065. I'd like to hear from you guys as well. Have you had a nickname that you hate? Or do you currently have a nickname that you hate?
3: Because he had one. What was his?
2: Do you want to hear it?
3: Kind of.
2: Okay, well, I've got the audio. This is him on Seth Meyers. Have a listen.
4: Was there any other names in the running when you started out?
5: It wouldn't work well. Like, my first nickname was Boo Boo.
6: Now you want to be Boo Boo. No.
3: Boo Boo Jackson.
2: Boo Boo Jackson. Yeah. Beautiful. Beautiful. So,
3: I hated the nickname I gave myself in school. I don't know what I... At the time, I thought it was cool, but I gave myself the nickname of Big Dog.
2: Yep, I remember that.
3: It's like, I did it. I did it to myself. And at the start, was like, this is awesome. But then it took off.
2: Yeah.
3: So I think all my friends realised, you included, this is incredibly embarrassing to you.
2: It was awful.
3: And to this day, I still have schoolmates calling me BD.
2: No, I know that. And it sounds like something else, which is wild. 131065, we're talking nicknames you hate. I actually was part of, did a, when I was doing comedy at uni, the first ever rehearsal that I rocked up for, I stupidly walked in through the back door of the building.
3: Yeah.
2: And I announced to a bunch of comedians that I just came in through the back door.
3: Oh,
2: I was called Backdoor. I still am. Again, this is the thing. They don't leave you.
3: No,
2: they call me Backdoor.
3: And the more you hate it, the more we want to call
2: you
3: that.
2: The more it sticks. My mum... If you've got one of these, by the way, 131065, or please text, I should say, 0429 131065. My mum, when she was setting up her email account, and this is a little bit mean, but when she was setting her email, she didn't know how to set up a Hotmail.
3: Yeah.
2: She was asking me and my brothers what she should call her Hotmail.
3: Uh-huh.
2: And my brothers and I convinced her that she should call her Hotmail pen15. So at the tennis club, Annalise just got it. Look, the penny just dropped. At the tennis club, she is still called pen15.
3: At hotmail.com.
2: You know, obviously when
3: email
2: she
3: her, please, everyone listening, when email pen15.
2: No, she changed the email now. But whenever she plays tennis now, because obviously 15 is a score in tennis.
3: Oh, that's brilliant.
2: It's always pen15 love.
3: Oh,
2: yeah, it's really good. It's great stuff. And shout out to all of mum's tennis mates. The girls.
3: Well
2: the girls.
3: Done.
2: Right now, though. Nicknames you hate, 131065. It's a safe space. Get vulnerable. And please share in your grief because it's going to make it really fun for us. 0429 13 1065 is the text line. We would love to get your texts. We love the texts. They've died off a bit recently. Whip them out.
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2: Friend of mine, Ange, good friend of ours, I once played tennis with her and as she did a forehand, she passed wind. Oh, it happens. It happens. Anyway.
1: Put a bit of extra effort in. Really, it's good to see how serious she was taking the game.
2: No, I didn't say this, but someone referred to her as forehand fart, and that absolutely
1: that's
2: took sucked. Off. So for years, yep. When we were, she was forehand fart.
1: I actually went to write her birthday card addressed to forehand fart before I...
2: She was in my phone as forehand fart.
1: Was she really?
2: And she saw it.
1: Well, whenever you played her, though, you were always watching out. Hey, 131065, again, you can text us 0429 131065. Big shout out to the people on the text line. Sarah said we call my son Muffin Chops.
2: Oh.
1: We have since he was little, but now he's almost 13. He absolutely hates it. Yeah. Shannon said when I was younger, I had a bladder problem, therefore I wore nappies and I had the nickname Huggy for ages. Yeah, that'll stick around. That's a trauma there.
2: We've got a Huggy here at the station. Is that why he's called Huggy?
1: No. Well,
2: we can ask him. Let's go to Josh here on 131065. Joshy, you've got a nickname that you hate?
3: Yeah, so when I was... Hey, going, legend.
1: G'day, Joshy. How are you, mate? Good to hear from you.
3: Oh, fantastic. So when I was growing up, I would have been about 6 or 7. I used to ride around with my brother and his friends. We were in this little cool BMX gang. We thought we were top something. Yeah. And everyone got their own nickname. I think there was Speed Jumper, and I got Try Hard, and I thought that was a great name until I grew up and realized, hold up.
1: Oh, no.
2: Try Hard.
1: Was that because you rode a tricycle or just?
3: No, it's just because they were like, you try hard, but you can't do it, so we're just going to call you Try Hard. Oh. I was like, yeah, no, that sounds awesome.
1: God. Oh, that's so endearing. That's so rough. There's nothing worse than realizing that you were getting picked on and you don't realize you were getting picked on.
2: Yes. Shocking moment.
1: That's real.
2: Shocking moment.
1: I brought up the T word a couple of times, but that's real small T trauma stuff right there. 131065 or text us 0429 131065. Nicknames you hate. Alex has said, my mate's new nickname is Diesel. And everyone in the office, 30 plus, people call him that because he mistakenly put diesel in a petrol ute.
2: That stings. That really stings.
1: That ruins the car, I think.
2: Is that right? Can't come back from that.
1: I think we've got some audio here before I go to Kelly. Nicknames you hate on 131065. Well, look, I think probably the best nickname that anyone's ever got.
2: Mm-hmm.
1: Called this show a little while ago.
4: In high school in year 12, there was a rumour going around that I took 3 poos a day. One day I was at a party and one of the guys I wanted to get with came up to me and I got excited thinking he wanted to talk to me.
1: Yeah, great.
4: He came up to me and he said, are you the girl that takes 3 shits a day?
2: God, we loved that, didn't we? That's as good as it gets, though.
1: Finish off. That's really good. We'll go to Kelly on 131065. Kelly, nickname you hate.
5: Oh, hi. I used to get a nickname. I still get it occasionally called Special K.
2: Because of the cereal, Kelly?
1: Because her name's Kelly.
5: Yeah, because of the cereal, and I was only 5'1" and only 49 kilos, and I used to manage Foot Locker, and I used to just be extremely hyperactive, so they thought there was something pretty special about me.
2: Right, so, so you're Special K.
1: Wow.
2: Oh, because you're
1: what
2: special.
1: What is going on there?
2: There's a lot happening there, Kelly.
1: Is you're 5 foot, you're running foot. What was it?
2: Foot Locker. She's in Foot Locker, she's running around and everyone thinks she's special. So you're Special K. That's good stuff.
1: I love that. Hey, another text here, 0429 131065. Okay, so someone's texting. I'm not sure if this is you, Annalise, but there's an Annalise that's texting.
6: No, not me.
1: Are you sure about that?
6: No, I'm sure.
1: Okay, that's something you'd say. My name is Annalise and my nickname came from when I went bowling as a 6-year-old child, and back then you can only have 5 letters on the screen, and if you put 2 and 2 together, my nickname...
2: Penny's trumped.
1: My name was Annalise.
2: How do you write your name when you go bowling?
6: I write Annalise.
1: Does that happen to you when you go bowling?
6: It does.
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1: Woods, tomorrow, the much anticipated 3 years in the making, Peking Duck's first studio album, Paradise, is going to be available wherever you get your music. I know you guys are excited as we are, but particularly because we've known these guys for 8 years. Adam and Rubes are good friends of ours now. We've done a lot of wholesome things with them over the years.
2: Like jogging, catching up for tea and scones. That's generally how we interact socially with the Peking Duck Boys.
1: Yeah, so we go back a long way.
2: And thankfully, because of the relationship that we've built with the Peking Duck Boys, they trusted us to meet at a random gymnasium this morning. We didn't give them any details.
1: Yep.
2: And then when they arrived, they saw two benches sitting underneath the same bench press.
1: Yes, that's right. If you think about like a tandem bike, but this was a tandem bench press.
2: Yes. I think this is a world first. No one has done tandem bench pressing before.
1: Yeah.
2: But that was the idea for you and me to tandem bench press against Adam and Ruben in the tandem bench press.
1: Yeah, now you're going to hear this over the next... Wow, it looks like we're doing this for 45 minutes. There's a bit to get out here.
2: It's a cliffhanger.
1: It is a cliffhanger. You can get a lot of the socials, Instagram, TikTok, Will and Woody, if you want to see that for yourselves when you get out of the car. Otherwise, this is, the bench off with Peking Duck. All right, what's up, guys? We're here with Peking Duck, Adam and Ruben.
3: The last time we saw Adam, he told us he didn't even know how much he pressed. So
4: I'm not going for the big weights.
5: What do you mean you're not going for the big weights, though?
4: I don't track the weight that I'm pushing, which, I mean, maybe I could and should, but continue.
3: So I don't think either Woods or I would be able to bench press more than you, but I think a much more interesting equation is could you and Ruben together bench more than Woods and I together?
4: Oh, that's sick. This is a new thing.
6: It's the first ever tandem bench. We're doing that.
4: I like this.
6: When we caught up with you, Ruben, we made you do one push-up on the desk of the radio studio. Do you remember this?
3: I remember.
6: And you barely got through that one. Like, you were shaking like
3: a push-up's
6: leaf.
3: Not easy.
4: A proper push-up is hard. A lot of people underestimate the power of the push. You're strong, dude. Ruben is really strong.
3: Really? I didn't see that coming.
4: No, he's strong.
2: The surprise packet is Ruben.
3: I've just got a lot to push up.
6: We're going to have both of us on the bench doing the tandem bench. We have three attempts of the bench, so you can choose whatever weight you want to do. If you get it, that's great. You can increase from there.
4: Cool.
6: But all up, you get three goes.
4: So we'll start with 600.
3: That's what I'm talking about. If you guys win, we have to play every track from Paradise all the way through our radio show.
4: Oh my God.
2: I love that.
6: If we win, you both have to get on your social media individually and as Peking Duck wearing DJ Will t-shirts.
4: I mean, I want that anyway, so that's fine.
6: Right, you can have the tee. You've got to say go to willandwoody.com, buy a t-shirt.
3: Oh, okay. That's high stakes.
6: Yeah. All right, let's go. All right. We also have a secret weapon.
3: Oh, is that the stuff where you feel it all over your body? And
6: apparently your body's supposed to tingle.
4: Yeah.
6: Let's go.
2: Just want to confirm that was pre-workout, all legal, got it from Chemist Warehouse. No black market biz going on, but I was pumped. Feeling weird now, if I'm being honest.
1: I think I was more pumped about the fact that when you threw the bottle away, it bounced and hit Sexy Dars, our digital producer, in the eye. No one saw that coming. But you can see that Instagram, TikTok, Will and Woody, if you want to check that out a little bit later. Our bench off with Peking Duck, it kicks off right up next to celebrate the launch of their studio album, Paradise, which is out tomorrow. Don't go anywhere. The liftoff right up next on Will and Woody.
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0: Hollywood happens after midnight, except these two. It's Will and Woody keeping you up.
1: To celebrate Peking Duck's brand new first ever studio album, Paradise, which is out tomorrow, Woods, you and I thought we'd change things up a little bit with the boys and challenge them to a bench press off. Now, this might seem completely absurd. Why would you challenge those boys? Now, it started basically because when you look at Peking Duck, there's Adam and there's Reuben, right? Mm-hmm. Adam, we all know, is just a sex symbol, beautiful, carved from rock man.
2: Huge chest.
1: The last time we spoke to him, we were trying to guess how much he benched. Mm-hmm. He suggested about 130. That's Adam, right? On the other hand, Rubes, when we were doing the push-up challenge, struggled to do one.
2: Yes.
1: So we thought we had this like perfect bit where we thought us cumulatively, we would bench about the same as them. Perfect competition.
3: We had to find out.
1: Yes.
3: So was the birth of the tandem bench press. So just imagine a normal bench press in a gym, but two benches underneath. It'd be you and me benching at the same time and then Peking Duck benching at the same time.
1: Yep.
3: The stakes of all of this, by the way, if we won, they had to put on their social media that DJ Will t-shirts were for sale on willandwoody.com.
1: Which they are, by the way.
3: And you can still get them. You can still get them. Yeah. They were going to give an official celebrity endorsement.
1: Yep.
3: If they win.
1: Yes.
3: We said we would play their music tomorrow on the show, the entire album.
1: Every song, all 14 songs over the course of 2 hours.
3: That's the stakes?
1: Huge stakes. Stakes, one might argue, that we're not allowed to gamble with, but we threw it out there anyway. You can see this Instagram, TikTok, Will and Woody a little bit later on when you get out of the car. Otherwise, we're going to pick it up from you and I benching first, Woods. The rules were, like in all weightlifting competitions, we had 3 attempts at the most weight we could manage.
4: I just want to get one on the board, and you know what, I'm like low on confidence.
5: You're a big confidence player. I know
4: big confidence player. Right. Let's get one on the board. When you're watching the Olympics and they've got like 2 fails in the high jump in a row, you look at their face and they're shattered. Like,
6: is it kind of just your triceps?
7: It's really difficult.
4: Let's go.
7: Bro, you are jacked. When the pre-workout kicks in, look at you.
4: Let's go. 1, 2, 3, lift.
7: Yeah.
4: Okay, and then when we go down, don't take your time. Come down quick. It's going to burn us.
8: Pop, lock and drop it.
4: 1.
8: Get it, boys.
4: 2.
8: All right,
4: 3.
8: Boys.
4: Okay, easy. Lightweight, down.
8: Oh, God.
4: And up. Lightweight.
8: Easy.
4: Oh, lightweight.
6: You got this.
8: That was good.
4: Lightweight.
6: I reckon we got 100. I'm almost saying 120.
8: Too easy.
6: I'm rushing and I didn't have any pre-workout. This is nerve-wracking.
9: I'm thinking we're going to have to like load up Adam's side and keep mine fairly lean.
8: Believe. You got this shit.
6: I can't tell if this is reverse psychology.
8: Well, maybe it is. You never know. It's the art of war, my friend.
4: Yeah, 1, 2, 3. Okay, ready? Ready to go down? No. Okay, ready? Ready? Let's go.
8: Let's go. Here we go.
4: Push. So good. Yeah, buddy! Yeah, buddy!
9: That was crazy.
4: I reckon 150.
8: A DJ and his manager lifting weights in the gym. It's a beautiful thing to see.
9: This is absolutely insane.
6: That felt heavy.
4: I reckon we can go 160. All right, let's go.
8: Yeah, you can. How much did you feel that out of 10?
4: I only felt it for a second. This is 160.
8: Whoa. Let's go. Let's go.
6: I don't know if we can do this.
8: Bend that bar.
6: All of a sudden, I don't know if I can do this.
5: We've got this.
8: We've got this.
5: Hang on. We should go 150.
10: What happened?
6: I don't know. I just looked at it and I was like,
10: don't look at it.
6: I'm doing a bit of maths in my head as well.
10: No, don't look at it.
8: Let's do it.
5: Let's go.
8: Come on.
5: Yeah, I'm feeling
4: it. Someone play Do Your Best for me.
8: Do your best. Just enough to get you off the edge. She said, do your best.
6: I can't believe you went for that. That is so crazy. That well was done. Psycho.
8: Very well done.
6: You got so close, too.
3: We got greedy. There's no doubt about it. We got greedy. We stupidly went for 160 kilos at the end there, which you just heard, which means that our maximum bench press was 120 kilos, which, I'm being honest, it wasn't that
1: didn't
3: hard.
1: Didn't feel like
3: it,
1: a lot.
3: It wasn't
1: didn't
3: that hard.
1: Didn't feel like a lot.
3: We definitely couldn't do 40 kilos more. But anyway, over to Peking Duck. So let's go to traffic. Up next, Peking Duck compete against us in the first ever tandem bench press.
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1: And the North Edge Northwest have taken out two of their three Tassie Top Tourist Town Awards for 2026.
0: To around the island state.
1: Tasmania's Education Union says more needs to be done to attract former teachers back into the profession.
0: And beyond.
2: Alan Joyce believes Jetstar's decision to charge for overhead carry-on baggage will help keep airfares low.
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6: Good morning, I'm Jane Drew with your local news first. There are fears for the survival of rare Tasmanian birds after the first confirmed case of the H5 strain of bird flu this week. The disease detected in a brown skua at Rocky Cape. BirdLife Tasmania Chair Mark Holdsworth said if an outbreak occurred, Tasmania would be at risk of losing rare species.
7: We're not entirely sure how resilient they are to the infection, but if they are susceptible to this infection, their populations are so low that any impact is a huge impact.
6: The state government has indicated it will vaccinate orange-bellied parrots against the disease. Tensions are once again brewing between potato farmers and multinational food processor Simplot, the company ditching collective bargaining in favour of individual contracts, with The Advocate reporting the chief of TAS Farmers had received an email from the potato giant terminating negotiations with the farmer lobby's representative group. Farmers on the coast feeling the pressure to sign new contracts after two tough growing seasons. New protections are set to be in place for long-term residents at Tasmanian caravan parks. That's after a suite of changes passed Parliament yesterday evening, including tenancy rights to prevent residents being unfairly

0: only state without the protections in place. And checking sport, the Devonport Strikers are gearing up to face Kingborough this Saturday at Valley Road for the NPL comp. Strikers president Rod Andrews said the side's looking to turn the tables against one of their fiercest competitors.
1: On the back of the result that we had last week, we ended up finishing second on goal difference, which puts us straight into this qualifying final against Kingborough. What a great rival we've had with them this year. They've been terrific and had the wood on us other than the first round. So we're really looking to turn that around, obviously.
2: Hi, I'm Phoebe Humphrey. Details are emerging of a third near miss at Sydney Airport in less than 3 weeks. This time, the Transport Safety Bureau is investigating why a Virgin flight to Perth was cleared to take off on Sunday morning, despite a Qantas plane being on the runway. Air Services Australia says it's working with investigators. Part of Labor's migration plan has been unveiled. More immigration officers will be deployed to track down and deport visa overstayers, including former students. It was one of the ideas that led to Home Affairs Minister Tony Burke delaying his migration speech at the National Press Club. Meantime, Donald Trump has phoned up Anthony Albanese, Nine confirming the pair spoke overnight, the first phone conversation between the two leaders since March, but details are yet to be revealed. And a life-changing last-minute decision for one Aussie, a Victorian man is $20 million richer after being the only Division 1 winner during last night's Powerball draw. He bought the ticket just 35 seconds before the draw closed.
3: 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LMCT 3060.
2: In sport, Australia is looking to return serve against Bangladesh on day two of the top end test. The Aussies were dismissed for 198 in their opening knock, with the visitors 1 for 96 in reply. The Roosters have taken the NRL's top spot after downing the Panthers 12-6 in last night's top of the ladder showdown. Daly Cherry Evans in solid form for the Tricolours, scoring both tries, in addition to 32 tackles. And the opening round of the AFLW continued last night with Melbourne 19-point winners over Hawthorn. That's the latest news and sport.
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7: Going across the coast today, 15 degrees our top, partly cloudy. Tomorrow, 14 partly cloudy, and Sunday also 14 degrees and partly cloudy.
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7: 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I try to be faultless as much
8: Same.
7: 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Chuck your deets there. Tell us why you want to go over. And you could be flying with a mate, with accommodation, spending money, and, of course, tickets to the iHeart Music Festival.
8: And a beautiful hotel. I'm kind of getting fixated on the hotel a little bit. The lineup's spectacular, but the hotel's amazing.
7: Yeah, well, you're just... I think you're overly fixated on the fact that there are whirlpools.
8: Yeah, and the lazy river. I'm kind of more interested in that than Snoop Dogg, I'll be honest. And I love Snoop Dogg as much as the next red-blooded person.
7: But the best thing is you don't actually have to pick between them because you're going to get both of these in this experience. And Rob Shepherd in Aberdeen. Rob Shepherd in Aberdeen. If you're listening, mate, give us a buzz. 1-300-655-922. And if you know Rob... tell him as well.
8: Earth to Rob. Call us.
7: 6:36. You can steal Rob's spot on the standby.

It's Rob Shepherd. Give us a call if you'd like to get yourself along to Las Vegas. And you could make an episode of Friends, the one where they went to the MGM Grand. CFM.

0: 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Call 1-300-655-922.
1: Nathan, good morning.
2: Ben, it's a spectacular one.
1: Yes. Did you take a mouthful of brekkie the second
2: before? No. Yeah, no. It was a couple of seconds before. I just had to finish off the crust, man.
1: You've got a crazy busy week ahead. Ahead of you.
2: Yes, I most certainly do.
1: Both of us do, in fairness.
2: Mm-hmm.
1: I've got a couple of
2: broadcasts. Yeah, you've got a monster weekend.
1: Yep.
2: Where are the boys this weekend?
1: Tomorrow at the Hive in Olby, and then Sunday at Utah's Open Day.
2: They're going to be awesome. Both of them are going to be fantastic.
1: We'll
2: and you
1: find
2: will
1: out.
2: Summon the Northwest Coast down to you to see what you have on offer. And what you have on offer is what the amazing other people of the Northwest Coast have to offer in terms of science and education.
1: Mm.
2: I don't know if there could be a more important cause that you could serve.
1: A more important cause that we could serve. What, okay.
2: Yeah, sure. you're introducing and encouraging people to find them their true purpose at university and understand the natural world around them with the Hive. I'm like, it doesn't get much better than that.
1: I suppose it's just 2 days of learning.
2: Yeah.
1: So I should probably get a good night's sleep tonight, because otherwise I'm completely screwed.
2: Yeah.
1: 1-300-655-922. If there's anything happening on the road or in the community, let us know about it. We've got Friday Live today as well, so
2: yeah, Sparrowgrass is coming in. They should be here, well, I mean, close to on time. Absolutely.
1: I love that.
2: They're
1: very
2: like, what,
1: confident.
2: It's not 7:30? I'm like, no, it's 7:15. So I think they're now arriving at 7:15. We'll see.
1: Oh, gosh. Good morning.
2: We'll find out.

0: You're looking for Rob Shepherd to give us a buzz. Rob Shepherd, you could be on your way to Vegas, baby. Vegas, but you've got to call us.
1: I'd love to send Rob Shepherd to Vegas.
0: 655-922.
2: You wake up on the floor of your hotel room, a half-eaten burger in one hand. Sunlight is piercing through the curtains. 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And somehow, you've got to do it all again for day two at the iHeartRadio Music Festival 2026.
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0: 15 our top today across the coast again. It's currently 19 past 6. On the other side, Mel from the Northwest
1: Musicians Club. And they've got their 10-year anniversary helping out all the musicians around here this Saturday at the Pier.
0: At the Pier. That's tomorrow.
1: In Ulverston.
0: How crazy is that? Tomorrow night. So stick around for that. Also, still looking for Rob Shepherd to call 1300 655 922.

0: CFM Morning Crew with Ben and Nathan. Lots of musicians on the coast, including two that are sitting in this studio right this second. But there's some exciting things happening this weekend with somebody that you're more familiar with than I am.
1: That could be many people.
0: Actually, you're very much correct.
1: But these are a bunch of Northwest musicians that a lot of us are familiar with. And there's actually an amazing thing called the Northwest Musicians Club. A bunch of us are part of it. And the kind of people that do a lot of jam sessions and open mic stuff, basically just to get everyone involved and hanging out with each other. And they've actually been going for 10 strong years, the Mighty Northwest Musicians Club. And to celebrate it, we've got Mel in from the Northwest Musicians Club to tell us all about it. Hello, Mel.
2: Hi, how are you?
0: Very well, thank you. So the 10-year celebrations, what actually are we doing to celebrate?
2: Oh, look, there is so much going on with the Northwest Musicians Club right now. But yes, the main thing that we're focusing on today is our concerts that are coming up on Saturday at the Pier, celebrating 10 years of musicianship around the Northwest Coast. Currently, the club has about 14 members, and so what we've done, which is we've never done before, is we've come together and we've put forward a bunch of original songs, you know, and they range in style and genre. And we've learnt each other's original songs, and that's going to make up the first half of the concert. So that's going to be pretty special. And then, of course, the second half is like our ever popular jam sandwich. So that will start around about 8:30 for anybody who is, you know, interested in playing and having a go. You know, it's open to anyone of any ability. So it's going to be great fun. On top of that, we're doing a few raffles, member raffles. There's also a raffle for, you know, for a special person. Olivia Grace, that we're actually selling to help her out as well. So, look, it's going to be a great night.
1: So that's a whole bunch of awesome things and celebrating a whole bunch of amazing times that the Northwest Musicians Club have been together and done things. And this is it. Music can seem like quite an exclusive thing sometimes. I never realised it because I played a little bit myself, but I didn't realise that people who don't play music or aren't super experienced at it can feel quite excluded in a lot of ways from people who are up there on the big stage, the rest of it. And so the Northwest Musicians Club is very inclusive in the fact that you guys will put some jams together that people can come along and join in.
2: Absolutely. I actually got into, you know, where I am now. I'm part of a duo on the Northwest Coast. And if it wasn't for the Northwest Musicians Club, I probably wouldn't be doing it because I went along, and this was a number of years ago, and did some open mics and things like that, and it just built my confidence enough to actually get out there and actually meet a lot of other really talented people. And geez, I tell you what, the Northwest Coast has so many talented people, and they're all very, very friendly, so it is a real community.
1: I'm lucky to know, we might run through some of the names. I obviously know Teresa Dixon, friend of the show, and also Shani St. Albans, friend of the show, and friends of ours as well. Who else is kind of the core people involved in this?
2: Right, so we have Daniel Quayle.
1: Amazing, friend of the show.
2: Does a lot of solo stuff around the coast. Wayne Cox.
1: Friend of the show.
2: We have myself and musical partner Tristan, who are in Miss Jane.
1: Miss Jane, friends of the show.
0: Yes, very good friends of the show.
2: And Wendy Mould, along with a number of others. There are so many of us. So, look, and all of us have done our own amazing things, just a solo or bands or duos. And there's people that have done jazz and blues or rock and all kinds of genres. So it's a real gathering of musical talents across the board there.
0: Yeah, so you said that, was it 14 or 40 members?
2: 14 at the moment.
0: And if you're wanting if I'm assuming you're always welcoming new ones, if people wanted to get involved, how would they do so?
2: On the night, or at any time, really, we are actually offering a membership so that you can be involved and stay abreast of all the things that we're actually bringing forward. Like, we do have regular jam sandwiches, open mics, and a number of other events that we put on, and we're planning on actually ramping this right up. If we can get a lot of people coming along and enjoying what we do, then we can do more of it. So, yes, the membership is going to be offered. You can do that at the door on Saturday, or
1: oh,
2: you
1: cool.
2: can access our Facebook page and you know, sign up there as well. So
1: the Mighty Northwest... Get along to it. The Mighty Northwest Musicians Club now offering memberships and celebrating after 10 years going bigger and better than they've ever been before, and a really strong future at the Pier on Saturday night in Ulverston. Doors at 7 o'clock. It's $20 entry. And if you'd like to get involved in the jam sandwich, they've got a nice little QR code that you can register yourself that you'd like to get up and have a bit of a sing, and everyone will support you. So thank you so much for doing what you do, Mel, and thank you to the Mighty Northwest Musicians Club.
2: Thanks for having me.

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11: Good morning, I'm Jane Drew. The Tasmanian government insists it's been prepared for the inevitable when it comes to the arrival of the H5 bird flu to our shores. The state's first positive detection confirmed in a deceased brown skua found at Rocky Cape. Environment Minister Guy Barnett says he's been working with his federal counterparts to deliver protection plans for the species considered most at risk.
12: This includes the orange-bellied parrot, the Tasmanian devil, the shy albatross, the short-tailed shearwater, the ferno white-fronted tern, the fairy and little tern, Australian and long-nosed fur seal, and the Australasian gannet. H5 bird flu poses a significant threat to the orange-bellied parrot species. We cannot eliminate the risk entirely, but we're taking action to give our orange-bellied parrots the best possible chance in the event of an outbreak.
11: An inquiry will be held into the sale of Tasmania's largest parcel of farming land to a UK forestry giant. The sale of Rushy Lagoon to Gresham House was finalised last week. The inquiry passing Parliament despite opposition from Labor and the Greens. Long-term residents at Tasmanian caravan parks will no longer be unfairly evicted after a bill giving them greater protection passed Parliament yesterday evening. The changes give the residents tenancy rights and operators will be required to establish fair and transparent eviction processes. Tenants will also now be able to lodge disputes with the Tasmanian Civil and Administrative Tribunal. And checking sport, and La Trobe are coming off three consecutive wins as they prepare to clash with Burnie in the senior women's NWFL comp. La Trobe player and coach Taylor Whitworth saying round 16 will give them a chance to check in on the Dockers' form ahead of final.
0: They're really good, competitive. They always come out with a fight and they always are like really tough. So I think it will be a good game on the weekend to see both where both teams are at.
13: Hi, I'm Phoebe Humphrey. More immigration officers would be deployed to deport those who overstay their visas under Labor's migration plan. It's just one aspect of the overhaul that Home Affairs Minister Tony Burke is drawing up. The federal government has consistently failed to get figures down from 300,000 to 225,000 new migrants. Penny Wong will take aim at Pauline Hanson's call for a monoculture while delivering a speech later today. The foreign minister will argue that Australia's diversity is one of its biggest strategic advantages and boost resilience and national security. The TGA is investigating more than 60 Aussie deaths that potentially have a link to popular weight loss drugs. The medical regulator says this doesn't prove the medication was the cause of those deaths. News Corp reports it's also looking at almost 3,000 reports of serious reactions to the injections. And the UK is sweating through another heatwave. Temperatures hit a high of 38 degrees in London. It's hottest day of the year and fifth hottest on record.
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13: In sports, Steve Smith reckons it's never been tougher to bat at the top of the order. Australia lost 4 wickets before lunch against Bangladesh and was bundled out for 198 on the opening day of the test in Darwin. The Aussie veteran top scored with 71, admitting runs are hard to come by.
14: The ball's seeming significantly. It's extremely tricky and you need some luck. Definitely as a top order batter. You know, the guys got off to a decent start today.
13: Bangladesh starts day two at 1 for 96, still 102 runs behind. That's the latest news and sport.
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15: Top of 15 degrees across the coast today, partly cloudy, a slight chance of a shower too. Tomorrow, 14, partly cloudy. Sunday, partly cloudy, 14 again.
16: I'll skip the showers, thank you. It is 11 degrees in Devonport. It's 10 in Burnie and it's 10 in Smithton.
15: Rob Shepherd did not call, which means now is your chance to steal their spot on the standby list. 1-300-655-922. You could be going over to Vegas.
16: Vegas, baby.
15: Vegas, baby. What happens stays there. But please tell us what happens.
16: Yeah, absolutely. We won't tell anybody.
15: 1-300-655-922.

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1: Steal my standby.
2: We opened it up. Unfortunately, our mate Rob, I've never met Rob, but you've met Rob.
3: I've met Rob.
2: Rob did not call in time.
3: Rob did not call in.
2: Which meant it opened up. Amy's called through, gone bang. I want that spot on the standby list.
3: And that's how the game works. So she's got herself a spot.
2: And she could be going over to Vegas. If you want the same, what you could do is you can either wait until somebody forgets to do their part of the job and then go and steal their spot.
3: Mm-hmm.
2: Or we could be calling out your name to send you along with priority access.
3: And when will we be calling the next name?
2: Well, the next one will be in less than about 20 minutes time odd. Just
3: really?
2: After 7 o'clock.
3: Every hour?
2: Yeah, today. Today we're doing every hour. We're going frenzy mode this week.
3: Yeah.
2: SFMTAS.com.au. If you want the chance for your name to be read out instead of having to wait for somebody to miss their shot, go there and register.
3: Frenzy.
2: Frenzy.
3: Like
2: frenzy of the show.
3: Yeah, frenzy of the show. I was like, by the Rembrandtsy?
2: Yes.
3: Yes.
2: And Paul Russell.
3: Nope.
2: Nah, it didn't work, did it? Good morning. It's CFM. Mwah.

0: The box. In the box.
1: What's in the box? In the box. What's in the box today?
0: What's in the box?
2: At the CFM Morning Crew, it's that age-old question. What's in the box?
3: 1-300-655-922. If you know how to call that number, you should be doing it every day because you could get yourself in the running for a Morning Crew goodie bag or get drawn out in just a couple hours' time and also get yourself in the draw for $1,000 to spend at Truscott's Tyre Solution. You know what you should do when it comes to tyres?
4: Well, what should we do?
3: Trust Truscott's.
5: Wow.
3: Nathan, you're cooking this one up today.
5: Yes, I am.
3: Got any clues for me?
5: Yeah, I've got six.
3: You got six?
5: Yeah, okay. As in I should have four more, but we'll be able to figure that out too.
3: There's no specific number on how many. Okay. If you think we can get there.
5: These were first used in ancient Greece for their current intended purpose.
3: So the purpose has not changed?
5: No.
3: Okay.
5: They were further developed in 1700s England as a part of bell ringing, but also still for their current intended purpose.
3: Okay.
5: They are made of metal and deliberately heavy.
3: I'm going to be honest. For some reason, my mind was like Greeks for the intended purpose. My mind instantly went to, it's a toilet.
5: The whole country is it? No, absolutely not.
3: But no, it's made of metal.
5: It's made of metal.
3: And it's heavy.
5: They were first used in ancient Greece. And it's deliberately heavy. Deliberately heavy. Think made of metal, deliberately heavy. And they are... They're being used today, absolutely. The same intended purpose in ancient Greece. What else do you think about when it comes to ancient Greece?
3: Big old horses dragged into cities and men coming out of it.
5: What's something that's stood the test of time from ancient Greece? Big wooden horses being dragged out? No.
3: What has...
5: Well, I'll tell you what, when I think... of ancient
3: Not
5: Greece.
3: Not the Parthenon, that hasn't really stood the test of time.
5: Hasn't really stood the test of time.
3: Struggling.
5: I think of a certain unifying set of games.
3: Yeah, the Olympics.
5: Yes. So when I think of ancient Greece stuff, I think of the Olympics, and these definitely would have been used in the Olympics.
3: Have you accidentally given it away? Because that, to me, has narrowed it down to two, but I don't know if it's in the right realm.
5: Say your name.
3: Ben. I don't like the fact that I
5: don't
3: think
5: it is.
3: Told me to do.
5: Yeah, good. That's good.
3: I was
5: that's good.
3: A discus or a shot for it.
5: Oh, that's getting extremely warm. No, but yeah, you know it's cool. Excellent. That's as much clue as I'm giving everyone.
3: 1-300-655-922. If you'd like to call us right now. Good.
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4: Let's play it.
5: 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The box. In the box.
6: What's in the box? In the box. What's in the box today?
3: At the CFM Morning Crew, it's that age-old question. What's in the box?
4: 1-300-655-922 if you'd like to play What's in the Box at any time.
7: I think I've got these okay. I don't want to stitch you up too hard. I think we're all right.
4: All right, let's have a go, shall we?
7: Okay, it's not as clean as I'd like it, but I reckon you'll get it. So these, the items in the box, they were first used in ancient Greece for their current intended purpose.
4: Yeah.
7: They were then further developed in 1700s England as part of bell ringing.
4: See, Ben, that puts me towards the world of hammers, hitting
7: things. Yeah, totally.
4: It's heavy. It's made of metal.
7: So kind of think of bigger bells.
4: And hammer throwing as well.
7: We're about to learn something about bell ringing, which I had no idea about until I started researching.
4: I think that's a euphemism
7: this.
4: In the UK. Anyway, continue.
7: Oh, behave.
4: Oh, yeah, baby.
7: Yeah, that was really good. They are made of metal and deliberately heavy. You'll find them in houses, hotels, and specialised public areas designated for a specific activity. You have to pay a membership to use these publicly. The whole private bell ringing setup that was used in England in 1700s for exercise is clearly a forerunner for an entire culture.
4: Ben.
7: Yeah?
4: This is probably silly. It's not an actual gym, is it?
7: We're getting super warm.
4: Because I know that when I feel the desire to go and ring my bell, I'm going to the gym.
7: You go to the gym. Well, that's kind of where we're heading to, which is insane. I had no idea of any of this. So further things, Arnold Schwarzenegger, love these. They're used for working out. And these things would usually ring, but are now silent. And that is what the name is. So,
4: oh, come on, Arnold, I've got the answer, I think.
7: Arnold.
4: I like to say I love the dumbbells.
7: Yes. Ding, ding, ding,
4: they're
7: ding, ding.
4: So very strong.
7: Very strong. Dumbbells. Who knew? So basically, they're made of rocks and stuff back in ancient Greece or whatever. And they were using them, obviously, to lift weight back then because they were very swole. And in the 1700s in England, they realized that people needed to do exercise at home. So the only deviation you had there is because they had put private bell ringing stations in your house, but they were operated by ropes, not by hammers. So like a home gym kind of setup. And that's where it's all. So basically, they realized that bell ringing was great exercise and they had rope and bell setups in everyone's houses. And then it must have just been like ringing bells all the time. So they made a silent bell, a dumb bell.
4: Yeah, okay.
7: Totally. So basically, all this bell ringing for activity is the precursor, the forerunner of modern gym culture, and I had no idea.
4: Do you know this song?
7: No.
4: This is by a guy called Luke Million, and it's called Arnold.
7: I can hear the Arnold-style ad-libs in the background.
8: Hi, this is Arnold.
7: Your impression was better.
8: Your instructor. Down.
4: Up. Down, up. Down, up. It's like, down. Come on, I need more energy.
7: Down. I need more energy from you.
8: Down, up. Come on, more energy.
7: That's great.
4: Well, I'm in the draw for $1,000 bucks of Spanish.
7: You are.
4: How good is that?
7: I totally want to go to the gym. Who'd have thought? Private bell ringing.
4: Again, we talked about that in private.

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12: Good morning, I'm Jane Drew with your local news first. There are fears for the survival of rare Tasmanian birds after the first confirmed case of the H5 strain of bird flu this week. The disease detected in a brown skua at Rocky Cape. BirdLife Tasmania Chair Mark Holdsworth said if an outbreak occurred, Tasmania would be at risk of losing rare species.
13: We're not entirely sure how resilient they are to the infection,

0: The state government has indicated it will vaccinate orange belly parrots against the disease. However, Minister for Environment Guy Barnett says it's a different story for our little penguins.
1: Little penguins are a much loved and treasured species, but they are not threatened or considered a priority species for a vaccination program given their wide distribution.
0: Ambulance Tasmania says it's strengthening its cardiac arrest response capabilities with the rollout of five new state-of-the-art mechanical cardiopulmonary resuscitation devices. The Lucas mechanical CPR devices provide consistent automated chest compressions in cardiac arrest, allowing paramedics to focus on other critical life-saving measures. Two devices will be deployed on the coast, one for Burnie and one for Devonport. Ambulance Tasmania Chief Executive Nicole Ashworth said the new device is particularly valuable for a single responding paramedic. And as Rail Safety Week continues, Central Coast Mayor Cheryl Fuller says recent upgrades to level crossings means there's no excuse for drivers or pedestrians on the coast not to obey signs.
2: We've had some federal government funding that have created the yellow marked out spaces on the road where you mustn't stand, just a really good visual indicator. So those yellow markings are super useful and the feedback's been really good, but there's absolutely no excuse for trying to race a truck.
0: 104 near misses have been recorded so far this year.
3: Hi, I'm Phoebe Humphrey. Anthony Albanese has spoken with Donald Trump overnight. The US president dialed the PM in the pair's first phone call since March. There's no word yet on what they actually discussed. The opposition appears divided when it comes to migration, with the Nationals leader rejecting a push from the shadow housing minister to scale back the number of working holiday visas, while opposition leader Angus Taylor says Andrew Bragg was not outlining coalition policy.
4: Andrew expressed some of his personal views. His job is to express the views of the coalition.
3: It comes as Labor's migration plan will include more immigration officers to track down and deport visa overstayers. The Transport Safety Bureau is investigating a third near miss in less than 3 weeks at Sydney Airport amid revelations a Virgin flight to Perth on Sunday was forced to abort its takeoff after learning there was a Qantas plane on the runway. And the building El Nino now has a 70% chance of becoming the strongest on record. The National Oceanic and Atmospheric Administration predicts 2027 will also be the hottest year on record.
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3: In sport, Steve Smith rescued the Aussies, top scoring with 71 as the hosts posted 198 against Bangladesh in Darwin. The visitors started day two at 1-for-96 in reply, trailing by 102 runs. In AFLW, Melbourne downed Hawthorn by 19 points last night. Tonight, round 23 of the AFL kicks off in Perth between Fremantle and the Crows. And the Roosters have leapfrogged the Panthers to move to the top of the NRL table after last night's 12-6 win. That's the latest news and sport.
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10: 15's our top across the coast today, partly cloudy. Same goes for tomorrow, but 14 degrees, but still partly cloudy. And again on Sunday, 14 degrees, partly cloudy.
11: Fair enough. 11 in Devonport, 11 Port, let's say. 10 degrees in Burnie and 10 in Smithton.
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10: 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You just got to wait for your name to be called.
11: Yeah.
10: And then call. Now, I apologise in advance for this one because I'm definitely going to pronounce it wrong. But if your name is

0: Jackie Urbanczyk in Wesley Vale. Urbanczyk. Urbanczyk. Urbanczyk.
1: I like Urbanczyk. Urbanczyk. How are you spelling
0: it? U-R-B-A-N-S. Sorry. U-R-B-A-N-C-Z-Y-K. Urbanczyk. Urbanczyk.
1: I think Urbanczyk's really nice.
0: All right, Jackie Urbanczyk. Let's go with that in Wesley Vale. If you're listening, 1-300-655-922. If you'd like to get yourself over to Vegas, you're going to have to call within the next 30 minutes.
1: It's Urbanczyk.
0: Urbanczyk.
1: Urbanczyk.
0: All right, well, in which case, Jackie Urbanczyk.
1: Yeah.
0: 30 minutes to call. After that, someone's going to be able to steal your spot on the standby list. 1-300-655-922.

0: CFM morning crew, Ben and Nathan, we've been given some intel.
1: We have.
0: There's potentially Ubanski.
1: Ubanski. And look, I don't think it's spelt like that, but I don't know nothing about it.
2: Along the northwest coast, this is the CFM morning crew with Ben and Nathan.
0: So if Jackie Ubanski or Urban Jike, either one.
1: Or Urban Chick.
0: His call is listening. Give us a buzz. 1-300-655-922.
1: What do we want to talk about? Yes, yes, I remember what we wanted to talk about. Yeah, cool. But that's going to have to remain a secret then.
0: I've got, there's something that's been happening with the rules of the Cadbury. Just generally, Cadbury's sponsored the Tassie Football Club.
1: Very cool.
0: I'm questioning, are we the only professional, like top tier sports team sponsored by something that would get 0.5 stars from the Health Star ratings?
1: Mm.
0: Like all these athletes are like, oh, I'm sponsored by protein powder. I'm sponsored by Weet-Bix.
1: We're sponsored by Chockies.
0: And it's like, no. Slide over the marvelous creations because you're not going to believe the absolute wizardry I'm pulling off here. You're not going to believe the flavors you're going to get.
1: Our teamwork is a marvelous creation.
0: Oh, stop it. All right, we've got a lot of fun coming your way, including that of Friday Live. So stick around for that. Could happen at any moment, and by any moment.
1: In the next 20 minutes.
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0: Seemingly inevitably.
1: What a way to open a break.
0: We will be joined by Sparrowgrass in the
1: Fantastic.
0: Studio.
1: Fantastic.
0: A reminder, Jackie Ubanski, Urban Jick. I'm sorry. That was insensitive.
1: If that's your name or something like your name and you've registered for the list, give us a call and tell us how to say it.
0: Because at 7:35, somebody else is going to be able to take your spot on the standby list and you wouldn't want that, would
1: that's
0: you?
1: That's in like 19 minutes.
0: Time flies when you're having fun. On the other side is some JB Sparrowgrass. They're not speed demons. They were very careful driving here.
1: Yeah, absolutely they were. Drive safely.
0: Good morning, CFM.

0: the CFM morning crew with Ben and Nathan. It's a little bit of a full house situation here.
1: How good. This is wicked.
0: We're like sharing microphones because we've got a total of 9 people in the studio right now.
1: Yeah.
0: 3 musicians plus us and 4 kids. I imagine that this is what it felt like growing up in the 1950s, any old house, to be honest with you.
1: I'd imagine so, absolutely. Less microphones, but the same amount of musical instruments.
0: Yes.
2: Do you guys play music yet? Yeah, that's a round of nods.
0: There's a round of nodding. Now, we have an acoustic guitar, we have a ukulele, and we have a double bass. So we have quite a diverse range of instruments here. This is Sparrowgrass. Guys, welcome in to the studio.
3: Thanks for having us.
0: Cool. So, it's a day of release. A new song's coming out today, or has already come out, technically speaking.
4: So we popped it up on Bandcamp last night, awesome. Told our mailing list about it. So we had a few people just like straight away buy the thing, which was so encouraging.
0: When you say straight away, like at 3 a.m.?
4: No, like 6:30.
0: I was about to say, it's too early for me personally.
4: And then, this morning, released on all the platforms. So it's streamable. Yeah, which is, you know, it's a big thing when you're juggling, you know, school drop-offs and
0: families and
4: all
0: and
4: the stuff.
0: 3 people all in these situations obviously all have fairly messy schedules, I suppose, having to get around school, sport and stuff. So how do you actually balance time to rehearse?
4: We're pretty strict about getting together on every Thursday night that we possibly can.
5: Yeah. We've been doing that for 2 years and because we enjoy it too. Like, it's fun.
4: Yeah.
1: It would be, I mean, to make a record of any kind is a triumph. To manage to prioritise everything that you've got going on around actually picking that time to do it is amazing. So the fact that you guys actually have a regular Thursday night for yourselves and also for the music would be a huge... Because I imagine if you ever flake on that once, like, it's just game over. You'll never see each other again. Like, you've got to stick to the routine, and I think that's really cool.
4: No, we're definitely flaky sometimes.
5: Life gets in the way.
0: Right, so the new song, tell us, what's it called?
5: It's called Running.
0: Yep. What's the story?
5: So this song is kind of a reflection of everything that you were just saying, like how busy life is and how things can just bank up and up and up. And this song is about kind of balancing that with also just taking time to just look up at the stars and appreciate what you've got and where you're going.
0: Beautiful. And we've got 2 of you singing?
5: Three.
0: I didn't know because you're not with the microphone. I'm very sorry.
5: Is this one going to capture?
0: We'll
3: do this.
0: Yeah, we'll figure out a way. If we need to turn it down around, it might be a little bit of a mess as far as a few seconds where we're trying to mix it live, but it'll be fine. It's going to work out well.
1: Who would like the headphones? I gave them to Tessa, just so you can roughly hear whether you're pointing at a microphone or not. Anyone like it? Anyone else like a set?
5: I think.
0: No, all sweet. Beautiful.
1: Good. Excellent.
0: If people, do you have any gigs or anything coming up that people can come along to? Because obviously they can buy the record on Bandcamp. I presume it's also available elsewhere?
5: Yeah, on Spotify, Tidal.
4: Yeah, all of those things.
5: All the streaming platforms. Yeah, I know,
0: I've
5: it's
0: never
5: legit.
0: Had somebody come into the studio and say, yeah, it's on Tidal. That's a real throwback.
1: Okay.
0: Oh, so
4: a throwback. How do you mean?
0: Well, it's not really a throwback, but I just haven't heard of Tidal for a long time. Does Jay-Z still own Tidal? I don't know.
1: It was one of the platforms that gets better streaming for musicians. It's marketed
0: that way. It's got good ethics.
3: Mm-hmm.
0: Yeah, which is good.
4: I had no idea that Jay-Z owned it.
0: He's
1: a billionaire now, so a bit of a turn off, but
5: that's how
4: it goes. Billionaires just aren't sexy, are they?
0: No, they're not.
1: Absolutely.
0: It depends on what you're attracted to, I suppose. All right, the new song Running. Running is available everywhere. Let's have a gander and see whether we can get this all mic'd up, guys. Take it away.
4: All right.

0: Holy moly.
1: Oh my god. Woo!
2: Our children went wild.
3: Kids, you're allowed to talk now.
1: Yeah, you can talk. You guys can talk now.
4: We told them they weren't allowed to talk. So yeah.
3: They're being very
5: keen to say something.
6: Oh my gosh, absolutely. Have a microphone.
0: So, guys, how much do you hear them practicing? Is this like every day you like get home from school and they're straight away?
7: No,
0: not at all. What about do you like their music?
8: You can talk, Nene.
6: Yeah, no one can see you nodding.
4: They do get dragged along to lots of our gigs, actually.
6: Yeah, those have seen plenty. The phone lines are actually running hot.
0: On the topic of gigs, you said it's available now on Tidal, Bandcamp for purchase, Spotify. It's called Running by Sparrowgrass. Where can people go and see you live? Because
8: the next thing we're doing, we're going to be in Launceston on the 29th of August at St Luke's, and it's a free concert. It's a lunchtime thing.
6: Cool.
8: So 11 till 12:30, I think. Yeah. And then the next one after that, we've actually got a secret gig that I suppose we can't really talk about. So I shouldn't have mentioned that. Whoops.
4: Well, you know,
5: it won't be secret for long.
4: Yeah, if you check out our Facebook and Instagram, then you will be the first and get on our mailing list.
8: Oh, yeah.
4: Then you'll be the first to know where the secret gig is going to be.
6: I can, and if that wasn't enough explanation of why you should want to do that, I don't know what else I could say. However, I wanted to say, I saw you guys at the Mount Roland Folk Festival a couple little while ago.
8: Cool.
6: Yeah, well, that would have been 2024 almost, I guess.
8: Yeah.
6: And I've been a massive, massive fan since then. And that was spectacular. I love the new music. That is crazy good.
0: If you haven't seen them live, you really need to. Even just being in the room was absolutely magical. Check them out on Facebook, Instagram, everywhere you find them. Sparrowgrass, the new one running, is out today. Get it everywhere you listen. Buy it on Bandcamp. The money goes directly to them. And check out their socials to find out where they're going to be next. Guys, thank you so much for joining us.
4: Thank you
8: for having us.
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22: Good morning, I'm Jane Drew with the latest. The head of BirdLife Tasmania says he wasn't surprised to learn of our state's first confirmed case of the H5 bird flu yesterday. Mark Holdsworth explaining they've been expecting it for some time.
23: It's probably been in Tasmania before now and we just haven't detected it, but now it's been confirmed, we would expect to have more cases turn up.
22: But as the state government looks to begin vaccinating vulnerable species in captivity, the protection of threatened species in the wild is not as straightforward. Long-term residents at Tasmanian caravan parks will no longer be unfairly evicted after a bill giving them greater protection passed Parliament yesterday evening. The changes give the residents tenancy rights and operators will be required to establish fair and transparent eviction processes. Tenants will also now be able to lodge disputes with the Tasmanian Civil and Administrative Tribunal. 5 portable CPR devices have been distributed across the state to help frontline paramedics attending a cardiac arrest event. The Lucas devices give mechanical chest compressions, helping paramedics in situations where it might be difficult, including in transit or when a patient is in a vehicle. Also allowing them to focus on other critical interventions such as medication and airway management. The devices have been given to crews in Hobart, Glenorchy, Launceston, Burnie and Devonport. Multinational food processor Simplot is being accused of bullying tactics by Tasfarmers. The chief of Tasfarmers had received an email from the potato giant terminating negotiations with the farmers' lobby representative group as the company ditches collective bargaining, instead seeking individual contracts. It's not the first time farmers on the coast have been at odds with the potato giant over pay. Farmers now due to convene in Deloraine next week to plan their next steps. And checking sport, it's set to be a fierce game as the Devonport Strikers take on Kinborough in the NPL comp. Strikers president Rod Andrews says the side's in good form for this Saturday's game at Valley Road.
24: Oh, we're in good nick at the moment. It's, usually the other way around. We sort of, a lot of your long-term injuries start to happen at the end of the season, but we're at full strength. So, no excuses this weekend.
25: Hi, I'm Phoebe Humphrey. The federal government is tipped to send out more immigration officers as part of its migration overhaul. The officers would be deployed to deport visa overstayers such as former students. Labor is seeking to cut its net overseas target to 225,000. Meantime, it's been revealed the PM spent weeks away from Kirribilli House while security upgrades were being carried out. The Nine papers are reporting this includes a blast-resistant bunker, while 3 men have faced court this week over alleged violent threats towards Anthony Albanese. Health authorities are urging parents to be extra careful at petting zoos. That's after 2 Victorian toddlers were hospitalised with a rare and potentially deadly illness linked to E. coli bacteria. One of those kids spent weeks in intensive care. And Mercedes-Benz has recalled more than 58,000 cars due to an electrical fault. It impacts a range of cars manufactured from 2018 to 2026. Affected owners will be contacted in writing.
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25: In sport, Australia is on the back foot heading into day 2 of the opening test against Bangladesh in Darwin. The tourists will resume at 1-96 after the Aussies were all out for just 198 yesterday. Veteran Steve Smith admits they'll need to lift.
26: Yeah, hopefully we can take a few early ones and get ourselves back in this game.
25: The Roosters have downed Penrith 12-6 to jump to the top of the NRL table for the first time in 5 years, and the D's beat the Hawks by 19 points in the AFLW last night. That's the latest news and sport.
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0: For a top of 15 across the coast today, partly cloudy. Tomorrow, 14, partly cloudy. Same goes for Sunday, 14, partly cloudy.
1: It is 10 degrees right now in Smith, and it's 10 in Burnie, and it's 11 in Devonport.
0: It is indeed.
2: What happens in Vegas is paid for by us. So I guess our accountant will know what you've been up to.
20: Steal my standby.
0: CFM, good morning.
3: Morning. My name's Jackie.
0: Yeah, Jackie, how are you going, mate?
3: Good, thank you.
0: Beautiful. Now, I have a feeling you have been involved on our website, right? You've gone to cfmtaz.com.au.
3: Yeah.
0: And you've chucked down some details there.
3: Yeah.
0: And you've put down why you want to go to Vegas. And I'm letting you know that you are on the standby list. You could be heading over to Vegas for the best weekend of your life.
3: That's awesome. That's so cool. thank you so much.
0: Job done. Easy. If you want the same, 1300 655 922.
1: That's how it's done.
0: Yep. CFMTAS.com.au is where you got to go first, though.
1: Did we find out how to say Jackie's name properly?
0: Yeah, I confirmed. I have confirmed. Ubanski is correct.
1: No kidding. Fantastic. Thank you very much, Kendra.
0: Good news to Kendra. You can remain friends if you're not friends. Now you're back to friends. Somber here. I've got to ask you a question after this. I've got to ask you a question, if that's okay.
1: Yes, I would, in fact, you love it. So directly after this song?
0: Directly after this song.
1: Okay, I'm just going to meditate for like 3 minutes to be as prepared as I can be.
0: Okay, we'll let it happen. CFM, good morning. The morning crew, Ben and Nathan, about 40 past 7. 7:40 if you like it that way.

0: It's the CFM Morning Crew, Ben and Nathan. Now, there is a world out there.
1: Really? What? Yeah. Oh my God, don't let it in. I'm having an existential crisis. Can they see me? Can they hear me?
0: Now, oh goodness, your mic's very hot. Sorry, apologies there. There has been an announcement this week of the Tassie football team having Cadbury as a sponsor.
1: Which is so cool.
0: And if Cadbury, if the Cadbury factory in Burnie wants to, or it's technically Cooey around that mark, more than happy to receive free chocolate, absolutely. But they've gone through the favourites, people's favourite chockies, Ken Hinckley's, Dan Does Footies, Alistair Lynch's. Other people, who's that? I don't know who that person is. And admin's favourite as well. So I thought I'd ask you your definitive rankings of your 1 through 11 chocolates.
1: Right, okay.
0: Now, so we're doing the standard favourites range. We are including the current range, which includes Caramello, Caramilk, and Old Gold.
1: Okay. Yeah, cool. Okay, I've got all of them up here. Yeah, sweet.
0: So I would you like to go first?
1: Yeah, shall we do? And we'll say it at the same time.
0: Should we start from the bottom?
1: Yeah, I think we should start.
0: Number 11. Starting at number 11.
1: Okay, wait, just let me. Yep, cool, got it.
0: Great. Three, two, one.
1: Cherry Gold.
0: Ah, yeah, Old Gold's worse for me. But number 10.
1: Three, two, one. Cherry Ripe. Caramello.
0: Okay, so Cherry Ripe, we're at an average of 10.5 for Cherry. So Cherry Ripe is our average lowest. Then you said what? You said Caramello.
1: Yeah, I'm just not really a big caramel person.
0: I can't agree with that.
1: I know, that's fine. Number nine.
0: Three, two, one. Caramilk.
1: Really? You don't like caramilk?
0: I don't like caramilk.
1: Fair enough.
0: I haven't got a lot of experience. I don't have the nostalgia factor with the caramilk.
1: Is your caramel like brand new?
0: I feel like this is very confusing. I feel like doing this is terrible. So actually, just
1: give me
0: your
1: really well.
0: Give me
1: it.
0: Your list.
1: Yeah. Okay. So from 11, that's the hard bit. So it'd be cherry ripe, starting from the bottom. Now we're here. Cherry 10, ripe.
0: 10 caramello.
1: 10 caramello.
0: And 11 then, crunchy. Nine crunchy.
1: Yeah, nine is crunchy. Then picnic.
0: And wow.
1: Then, yeah, and then Turkish Delight.
0: Wow.
1: Wait. Then Morrow, then Turkish Delight.
0: Wow.
1: Yeah, totally. So really my top ones are going to be stuff like...
0: So you've got five left. Now what's left on the table? We've got the standard dairy milk.
1: Yep.
0: You've got the Twirl. You've got the Boost. Caramilk.
1: Yeah, cool. So look, I'm going to go Boost will be fifth. And
0: fifth to Boost, yeah.
1: Yeah, fifth will be Boost. And look, let's put the Cadbury Dairy Milk next.
0: Yeah,
1: and it'll be hard. Out of the Twirl and the Caramilk, it will be hard to pick.
0: Hang on, we also haven't got an Old Gold on there yet for you.
1: Oh, yeah, cool. Let's put Old Gold around fourth. I've become partial to it. I've come of age. Old Gold is starting to taste good to me.
0: Dairy Milk up to three?
1: And yeah, Dairy Milk up to three. Old Gold at four. And then, yeah, Caramilk and Twirl at the top.
0: Okay, Twirl at the top or Caramilk at the top?
1: I don't mind.
0: Okay, well, I'm going to need a definitive answer.
1: Oh, don't do me like that. Okay, fine. Caramel can go on top.
0: Wow, okay. Would you like to hear mine?
1: Yes, I'd love to hear yours.
0: All right, and we'll see whether we actually have anything that goes in there. This is the beauty of a favourites box, is that there's just a wide range here. My top is the picnic. My number one is the picnic. Yeah,
1: really?
0: I love a picnic.
1: So I don't really like nuts or caramel, and so my whole list starts to make sense from there.
0: Okay.
1: Yeah,
0: my second one, this is also a hot take.
1: So we're going from the top?
0: Oh, I can go from the bottom. I'll go from the bottom again. Old Gold's my worst.
1: You're young.
0: Cherry Ripe sits ahead of that.
1: Yep, good.
0: Number nine is Caramilk. Again, I just don't have the road miles with it.
1: That's cool.
0: I don't have enough experience there to say something definitive on it.
1: I hear they put Biscoff in it now, which is just like...
0: Oh, that's woke.
1: That's addictive, yeah.
0: Number eight, Dairy Milk. Standard Dairy Milk. It's just a little bit bland for my flavour.
1: Okay.
0: Boost then goes in number seven.
1: Yeah.
0: Number six is the Twirl. Now, the Twirl is, in a way, just more complex dairy milk.
1: Yeah, that's why both of mine are so high up there, but it's got the biscuit crunch in it, so how can you not like it? It's like a Boost without all the caramelly stuff.
0: I know that the a Twirl Premium or a Twirl Deluxe or whatever is now a timeout, but I miss the timeout bar as a side note.
1: Fair.
0: Number five is my Crunchy. Number four is a Caramello. Mm-hmm. Number three is a Moro, because it's just a discount Mars bar.
1: It is.
0: Two is Turkish Delight and one is Picnic.
1: No kidding. So almost inverse lists.
0: Yeah.
1: So you would normally think that would make people like disagree, but I think that's perfect because you and I would be like the perfect people to share a box of favourites.
0: All right, well, let me look at the bottom
1: seven. Because if we're inverse lists are the same, like It's like if you and your best friend, it's like, hey, we're best friends because we like the same chocolate. Well, you can hardly share a box, can you?
0: You know what's right here? So 7 through to 10 for you is a Caramello Crunchy Picnic Moro. My top four, Picnic Turkish Moro Caramello. So if we go, if we get rid of the chair, right, because neither of us like that, and we go 6 through 10 for you, Turkish Moro Picnic Crunchy Caramello, that is my top five.
1: That's what I'm saying. I'm so like, we're the perfect people to share a
0: box. We'll split the box. If anybody would like, next time we get a box, to have the old gold.
1: The old gold. The Turkish delight.
0: If somebody wants the cherry ripe,
1: we will throw them off the roof of the radio station at you.
0: You're welcome to have it, okay? If you would like our old gold next time we get a box of favourites, give us a buzz. 1-300-655-922. It does make it hard to make a definitive list. The only definitive thing that we have is cherry ripe
1: sucks. Get out of here.
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1: Two songs. You just got to tell us which one you think has been streamed more. If you get that right, instantly in the draw.
2: Song A.
1: You don't even know what the songs are yet.
2: Oh, sorry, I must have been wrong. Song B.
1: If you get it right, you're instantly in the draw for $100 to spend a Talk Gear for Guys. Streetworks on Stewart Street. They will not stop your style.
2: Hell no.
1: Talk Gear for Guys is open as usual with access from the main street. Just literally walk around the roadworks. It's all sweet.
2: And we love Talk Gear for Guys. Not only do they make us look very good, they also give us a prize for our show.
1: Yeah, absolutely.
2: Basically, like, we're the biggest fans.
1: 1-300-655-922. You also get yourself in the draw for all of our other standard goodies. And these two songs, I have gone back in time to the day, 15 years. So both of these songs were on the charts on the 14th of August, 2011. And both of them at some point in 2011 were a number one hit. 1-300-655-922.
2: I haven't seen the screen yet, but I'm assuming I'll hate both of them.
1: There's a good chance.
0: This Sunday, we're sending the CFM crew to uni.
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1: No one is brave enough to take on the gauntlet this morning. 1-300-655-922.
2: Maybe they just know if I don't like the songs, they're not good. That's
1: well,
2: how I think
1: no,
2: music works.
1: Don't say that. Don't it's say wrong. That. Because these are two very powerful women of the 2010s.
2: I'm sorry, I take that back.
1: I'm going to tell you that these, it's a pretty distinctive and decisive winner, but I need you to tell me which one you think has been streamed more, okay?
2: That's cool. Immediately, I thought these songs would be bad. As soon as you said 2011, I was picturing it sounding like Pitbull. I had no idea that it was going to be a female vocalist. Let's find out.
1: I actually think both of these were featured in Pitch Perfect as well, but we have Only Girl in the World by Rihanna. That's for Nathan. That's a real endorsement. Go.
2: I was expecting Pitbull.
1: Were you expecting Jessie J? It's not about the money, money, money.
2: We don't need your money, money, money. Nothing wrong with Jessie J.
1: Nothing wrong. Have you seen her do that live?
2: No.
1: It's hilarious.
2: Yeah?
1: Yeah, yeah. I'll show it to you a bit later. Cool. Which one do you think has been streamed more?
2: I hope it's Price Tag. Oh, it's Rihanna, though. Yeah, no, of course it would have to be Rihanna.
1: Rihanna.
2: Yeah,
1: exactly. Rihanna.
2: That's fine. Reese's fine.
1: Plus, I mean, obviously she won because she is the only girl in the world.
2: It's true.
1: We've still got more fun times to come up, more chances for you to get in the running for...
2: We do!
1: For Steal My Standby as well.
2: Yes, absolutely.
1: After get up the there. News, Steal it. Rihanna.

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6: Good morning, I'm Jane Drew with the latest. The migratory seabird found dead in Tasmania and later confirmed to have the H5 strain of bird flu could have come from Heard Island. It's the state's first case of bird flu. The brown skua was discovered at Rocky Cape yesterday.
7: There's a lot of seabirds out in the Southern Ocean, and it might have been passed on from that outbreak on Heard Island and then passed on to birds as they move across the Southern Ocean.
6: BirdLife Tasmania Chair Mark Holdsworth speaking there. Agricultural Minister Julie Collins says there's no evidence of an outbreak or that the disease has infiltrated the state's poultry or agricultural sectors. Long-term residents at Tasmanian caravan parks will no longer be unfairly evicted after a bill giving them greater protection passed Parliament yesterday evening. The changes give the residents tenancy rights and operators will be required to establish fair and transparent eviction processes. Tenants will also now be able to lodge disputes with the Tasmanian Civil and Administrative Tribunal. After nearly 15 years as a Green Senator for Tasmania, Peter Wish-Wilson is today hanging up his proverbial hat and picking up his surfboard as he officially retires from federal politics. In this week's episode of iHeart Tassie, the Senator discusses some of his proudest achievements, including helping to bring in anti-money laundering laws, being a key political influence behind bringing Julian Assange back to Australia, and of course, climate action.
8: I think I've definitely put the oceans and ocean health, not just here in Tasmania, but all around the country and indeed even internationally on the parliamentary agenda in Canberra.
6: That's coming up this morning at 9 a.m. Checking sport, and Latrobe are coming off three consecutive wins as they prepare to clash with Burnie in the senior women's NWFL comp. Latrobe player and coach Taylor Whitworth saying round 16 will give them a chance to check in on the Dockers' form ahead of finals.
9: They're really good, competitive. They always come out with a fight and they always are like really tough. So I think it will be a good game on the weekend to see both where both teams are at.
10: Hi, I'm Phoebe Humphrey. Anthony Albanese has spoken about his phone call with Donald Trump overnight. It was the first time the pair have talked since March this year. The PM says Australia's relationship with the US continues to grow stronger.
11: We discussed the strength of our alliance, which is 75 years old this year and continues to go from strength to strength. We reviewed the significant progress that has been made under AUKUS, which remains full steam ahead.
10: We're learning more about yet another near miss at Sydney Airport, which is the third incident of its kind in less than 3 weeks. This time it's emerged that a Virgin flight to Perth was forced to abort its takeoff on Sunday after discovering there was a Qantas jet on the runway. Air Services Australia insists the two planes were never in close proximity and is working with the Transport Safety Bureau. And a Victorian man has won $20 million just 35 seconds.

0: seconds after he bought a ticket for last night's Powerball. He entered the draw at 7:29 p.m. and just seconds later became the only Division 1 winner.
1: 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LMCT 3060.
0: In sport, Australia is looking to return serve against Bangladesh on day two of the top end test. The Aussies were dismissed for 198 in their opening knock, with the visitors 1 for 96 in reply. Daly Cherry Evans is set to leave the NRL just hours after steering the Roosters to a 6-point win over the Panthers. He signed on with Hull FC in the English Super League from next year. And the opening round of the AFLW continued last night with Melbourne 19-point winners over Hawthorn. Tonight, Freo hosts the Crows in the AFL. That's the latest news and sport.
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9: Going for a top of 15 across the coast today. Partly cloudy tomorrow, 14 partly cloudy. And Sunday, partly cloudy, 14 again.
10: Right now in Smithton, it's 10 degrees. It's 10 in Burnie. And in 11, the Wi-Fi is slow, so we will never know.
9: In 11, the Wi-Fi is slow. You heard it here first.
11: It's only a two-day music festival in Vegas.
12: Hiya, family, feeling good?
11: What could possibly go wrong?
1: Steal my standby.
9: 1-300-655-922 is what you got to call. If your name's called out, you could be on your way to Vegas.
10: It is 11 degrees in Devonport. Wi-Fi just loaded.
9: Oh, my goodness, what a guess. This time we're getting somebody from Ocean Vista. Somebody from Ocean Vista.
10: Where's Ocean Vista?
9: I've got no idea.
10: Where the hell is Ocean Vista? It's near Burnie.
9: There you go. There could be all of three people in that town. So if you're in Ocean Vista, listen out, because we could be asking you to call
10: nice.
9: In.
10: Nice, and if not, you'll know who we're asking for.
9: You could be on your way over to Vegas to go and see Snoop, Muse, a whole bunch of other artists. You want to be involved in this, cfmtaz.com.au, which is exactly what Trudy French has done.
10: Well done, Trudy French.
9: Thanks,
10: from
9: Trudy
10: Ocean
9: French.
10: Vista, one of 300-odd people.
9: Yeah, Trudy French, if you're listening, 1-300-655-922. This is your official 30-minute warning. 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Otherwise, at 8:41, somebody will take your spot. And you know what will break your heart? Nothing breaks like a heart.
10: Yeah, nothing do.
9: After this, we've got the birthday book. Trudy French in Ocean Vista. Call us!

0: 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With CFM's birthday book.
1: 300-655-922 or cfmtaz.com.au. Instantly get yourself in the running for $100 to spend with the legends at Terry White Kenmart in the four ways. They're open 7 days a week until 9 p.m. for all of your late night needs.
2: That sounds very, very reasonable. Hey, so are we doing just today's birthdays?
1: No, well, let's have a cheeky little peeky at how busy tomorrow is, and we'll see whether we've got time for it. Otherwise, we can do it next week as well. Of course, lots of birthdays happening all the time. I want to give a shout out to a friend of mine on the mainland, Taya.
2: You're allowed.
1: Taya, who is having their birthday today. They're doing a bit of a birthday lunch tomorrow, but unfortunately, I won't be able to go there. Let's do it today and tomorrow, shall we?
2: Today and tomorrow, Roger.
1: In birthdays today, a very happy birthday to Kate Ritchie, who's a radio presenter based out of Sydney, does the drive show for a group called Nova with Fitzy and Whipper. Happy birthday to Peter Costello, the treasurer from the Howard government. A happy birthday to Bryce Hall. Happy birthday to Ray William Johnson, Mila Kunis, Halle Berry, Doechii, Magic Johnson, Steve Martin, the actor, not the local man. A happy birthday as well to Spencer Pratt, Tim Tebow, and Kofi Kingston as well.
2: The Divine Wind happened today in 1281.
1: Oh, I thought you were talking about that. Don't worry. Yeah, no. Continue.
2: You're aware of the term kamikaze?
1: Yes.
2: It translates to divine wind. And it was something that saved Japan in the 1200s. You've heard of the Mongols and how they basically took over the entire world.
1: Yep.
2: Well, they sent 3,000 fleets to conquer Japan, and the tsunamis just crushed the Mongol fleet, and so they referred to it as the divine wind.
1: Well, there you go. Mm-hmm. In local legends, a happy birthday to Alan Cowan in Winyon. Hey, baby. Wish you a very magical 53rd lap around the sun. All my love, Sam.
2: We've also got April Sykes' birthday. Happy 14th, dear Apple Jam. We all love you and are so proud of you. Love, Nan and Pop and family.
1: Seth Corpachop. G'day, Seth. Have a merry birthday from your dad.
2: Merry birthday, Seth. And that's us on to tomorrow.
1: For tomorrow in the world of celebrities. Jennifer Lawrence's birthday tomorrow. Chief Keef's birthday tomorrow. Joe Jonas's birthday tomorrow. Ben Affleck's birthday tomorrow. Nipsey Hussle's birthday tomorrow. Napoleon Bonaparte's birthday tomorrow. Also tomorrow, a happy birthday to Waleed Ali, Bernard Fanning. Far out. It's a pretty full-on one. A very, very, very full-on one. I think that's pretty much all the celeb world.
2: In news, The Wizard of Oz came out this day in 1939. Mm-hmm. Woodstock happened for the very first time in music. And the longest short answer, India gains independence from the United Kingdom, which is a day after Pakistan did yesterday. Different years, but same days.
1: Also, I forgot to say, I apologise. A happy birthday as well to Princess Anne.
2: Oh,
1: Princess Anne's birthday.
2: I'm sure she'll forgive you.
1: In local legends, it's always local legends. A happy birthday to, where am I looking for? Janice Dunstan, 85 today. We love you, Nan. 85. Love from Nicole, Cody and the kids.
2: Wow. It's Briley Horton's 15th birthday. Happy 15th birthday for Saturday, Briley. Love, Nan and Pop.
1: And a happy birthday as well to Bea, or B in Elliot. Happy birthday, Queen. Love from KT. CFMTAS.com.au 1300 655 922.
2: Is that someone special?
1: Usually do Sundays on Monday.
2: Cool, fair enough.
1: I believe.
2: That's cool.
1: Am I being silly? Am I being silly?
2: Yes, usually.
1: Am I missing something?
2: Did we get a request via phone call for a birthday?
1: We did. That birthday's on Sunday.
2: Yeah, cool. So that means Monday. Yeah, cool. Yeah. Excellent.
1: 1300 655 922 or cfmtaz.com.au for all other birthdays. Happy birthday as well to Lacey Avery, who has won this week's $100 to spend
2: nice
1: at Terry White Kenmart. 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What?

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10: All right, let's find out where they are. 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Good morning, Morgs.
11: Good morning, guys. So this morning, I'm out at Burnie Arts. Now, I've actually got a little bit of a secret, and you guys can keep a secret, right? Because there's not like really good. A ton of people listening, obviously.
10: Okay, well, excuse you. I think we're pretty now, good. That's fine. Continue.
11: I thought so. Opera Australia have teamed up with Burnie Arts, and they are going to be performing Mozart's Don Giovanni here in about a week and a half, 2 weeks. And we actually have a couple of passes to give away, and that comp goes live on our website tonight at midnight. So if you want to see the greatest opera ever created, make sure you jump on our website, cfm.com. Now on board the cruiser, I've got our Cripps Master Loaf baking for Tasmanians. Since 1878, I've got some awesome goodies thanks to Toyota Burnie, and I've also got some great stuff thanks to the incredible Toy World. So make sure you come and see me. I'll be here for the next 10 minutes or so, or until we run out of the Coast Best Freebies. 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
12: Nice!
10: 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Scarlett, where are you?
13: Good morning, Ulverston. I am at Ulverston this morning.
12: Good.
13: And I'm at
12: Hive Tasmania, 50 Yay. Main Street, Ulverston. And that is because tomorrow we will be broadcasting live from Hive for their Family Science Day. Ben will be there, and there will also be interactive exhibits, live presentations, planetarium shows, and you can even meet Tasmanian scientists. So come join Ben and the street team, which is me, at Hive Tasmania tomorrow for their Family Science Day. There's going to be lots happening. Now, on board the cruiser today, I've got the Cripps Master White Original Plus. Love white bread again, and look out for the new aqua packaging. And I've also got a new product on board the cruiser today, which is the Summer Edition Red Bull Sudachi Lime Energy Drink. So if you want to try one of those, Red Bull gives you wings, fly over here and then fly away with one, because I've got them on board the cruiser today. Sudachi I've got some other goodies, so you can come find me at Ulverston, The Hive, 50 Main Street, and I'll be here for the next 10 to 15 minutes or until I run out of the Coast Fest freebies.
10: 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There you go. 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
13: And I'd assume it tastes like lime.
10: Very brave guess. Still hanging out. I'd like to ask your thoughts on other miscellaneous chocolates as well.
13: No. Please.
10: But we'll get to that a little bit later on. After this, we'll get yourselves to the news. Get a nice little update there. 1-300-655-922 if there's anything happening on the roads.

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8: Good morning, I'm Jane Drew with the latest. It's not yet known how much of an impact the arrival of the H5 bird flu on Tasmanian shores will have on local species. The first case confirmed in a skua carcass found in Rocky Cape National Park yesterday. The state government's indicated it will launch a vaccination program targeting those deemed at risk, beginning with captive orange-bellied parrots. But BirdLife Tasmania Chair Mark Holdsworth is concerned that some rare species could be lost altogether if they become infected.
9: It's good to hear that there's vaccinations that are going to be rolled out for endangered species, threatened species like the orange-bellied parrot. But yeah, it's going to take some time for us to understand how this plays out.
8: Tensions are once again brewing between potato farmers and multinational food processor Simplot. The company ditching collective bargaining in favour of individual contracts, with the Advocate reporting the chief of TAS Farmers had received an email from the potato giant terminating negotiations with the Farmers Lobby's representative group. Farmers on the coast feeling the pressure to sign new contracts after two tough growing seasons as costs mount and profits wane, with potato growers to meet in Deloraine next week to plan their next steps. Family Science Day at the Hive returns this Saturday as part of National Science Week. Mayor Cheryl Fuller with what's on offer at the Coast Science Centre.
10: We've got Tasmanian scientists really focused on Tasmanian work, hands-on activities, as I said, shows in the planetarium, and the much-loved Derby track.
8: Checking sport, and NPL action at Valley Road will see the Devonport Strikers take on Kinborough this Saturday. Strikers club legend Rod Andrews says the side's looking to turn the tables against one of their fiercest competitors.
11: On the back of the result that we had last week, we ended up finishing second on goal difference, which puts us straight into this qualifying final against Kinborough. What a great rival we've had with them this year. They've been terrific and had the wood on us other than the first round. So we're really looking to turn that around, obviously.
12: Hi, I'm Phoebe Humphrey. The PM has detailed his overnight call with Donald Trump. Anthony Albanese says the leader's first phone conversation since March centred around a number of global and regional issues and was a substantial call.
13: It was a very productive and wide-ranging call. It went into a few personal issues and one which demonstrated the strength of the relationship between Australia and the United States.
12: More than 10,000 transport workers are threatening to walk off the job. The Transport Workers Union will vote on 24-hour strikes as members call for above-inflation pay rises and more full-time jobs. An 18-year-old Australian golfer has died in Thailand. Jessica Bang was on life support after suffering a brain hemorrhage at the start of this month. She was in Thailand preparing for a qualifying event. And the UK is sweating through another heatwave. Temperatures hit a high of 38 degrees in London. It's hottest day of the year and fifth hottest on record.
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12: In sports, Steve Smith reckons it's never been tougher to bat at the top of the order. Australia lost 4 wickets before lunch against Bangladesh and was bundled out for 198 on the opening day of the test in Darwin. The Aussie veteran top scored with 71, admitting runs are hard to come by.
14: The ball's seeming significantly. It's extremely tricky and you need some luck. Definitely as a top order batter. You know, the guys got off to a decent start today.
12: Bangladesh starts day 2 at 1 for 96, still 102 runs behind. That's the latest news and sport.
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15: 15s out top across the coast today, partly cloudy. Tomorrow, very similar, 14 degrees partly cloudy. And Sunday, 14 degrees partly cloudy as well.
16: Oh, it's looking pretty good. It's 12 in Devonport right now, 11 in Burnie and 10 in Smithton.
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15: If you need your name called out, you've got to call 1-300-655-922. If you want your name to be called out, you have to go to cfmtas.com.au, which is exactly what we did. We called out Trudy French's name. They called in. They said, hello.
16: And that's it. Oh, I see what you did French. There. Hello. That was right on time to the music.
15: Oh, was it? That
16: yeah,
15: wasn't
16: that
15: intentional
16: was,
15: at all.
16: Just that, meow, meow. It was like, when you did that. Anyways.
15: I definitely meant that. We should have, completely forgot to ask her. Trudy, how many people were actually in Ocean Vista?
16: Well, according to the 2016 census, there was 306. So I assume things have changed a little bit in the intervening 10 years.
15: But we didn't get any information from the last, the 2021 census?
16: Apparently not. Well, not that's made it to Wikipedia anyway.
15: Oh, okay. Well, in which case, Trudy is in the running. She could be going off to Vegas if you'd like to register, cfmtas.com.au. Your next chance is going to be with Raven after 10 to get in for that one. So register right this second.

0: Ben and Nathan, that's the bacon, egg and cheese song.
1: Bacon, egg, what?
0: Yeah,
1: bacon and cheese,
0: so cool.
1: Yeah, nice.
0: Earlier today,
1: I don't think it needs cheese.
0: It's their own. We were having a discussion about chockies, the definitive rankings. I think this is something that we need to do all the time. We found between the two of us that we can pretty well perfectly split a box of favourites.
1: Essentially. And I used to think if I didn't have the same taste as my friends, that meant it was bad or someone was wrong. It is true in that regard. But if we're a little bit different, it makes you the perfect person to split a box of favourites.
0: Yeah, a battery needs a negative and a positive to work. Because your top five were Caramilk 12, Old Gold, Dairy and Boost.
1: Yep.
0: And my bottom five, excluding Cherry Ripe, was Boost, Dairy Milk, Caramilk, Old Gold. And 12 as well. So essentially, there's 10 options if we exclude Cherry Ripe. We're still offering Cherry Ripe out there. If we get a box of favourites, you're welcome to call if you'd like.
1: We'll throw them outside on the road and you can pick them up.
0: Yeah, like the seagulls at the beach. Just, yeah. Cherry Ripe,
1: Ryan. Mine. There we go.
0: Yep. But I want other things that we can definitively rank. So if you've got a suggestion of things that you'd like to hear our definitive rankings on, 1-300-655-922.
1: We could definitively rank things.
0: Yeah, that's good. And we just need to quickly clarify, are we still wanting to do 1 through to 10, like numbers, or are we doing tiers, like an S tier, A tier, B tier?
1: I like a tier list, but does that work without the default YouTube visual that goes with a tier list?
0: I don't know. Something
1: we need to find
0: about
1: the way that is most entertaining to convey this data. And most visually, because of course when we're doing it, we're looking at a visual list.
0: And can I tell you, I reckon I know what the most entertaining way is to communicate this.
1: Okay.
0: And that's by not saying it on the radio.
1: Yeah, basically.
0: But we're here now, baby.
1: Yeah, exactly. So we'll figure out a way. I'll just look deep inside your mind and visualize a tier list.
0: Yeah.
1: At the very bottom is Cherry Ripe.
0: At the very bottom is radio shows doing
1: tier lists. Yeah, exactly. Aww.
0: This is real creative. After the break, we've got Battle of the Sexes. We have The Secret Sound as well. It's not a stapler, but for real, we do have First Bit, Last Bit. Cool. So FM.

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1: Now, this one, I go through different fandoms trying to hit little niches, and I have missed the mark a couple of times this week. I've hit it with Despicable Me, hit it. Batman / Dark Knight Rises, hit it.
2: Yep. Lord of the Rings?
1: Lord of the Rings, we didn't. Oh, did we? No, I think we got one, but it was a little bit too late. Now, I'm now going to tap to another different fandom, one that I don't have experience with, but I'm hoping that there is somebody who is chronically online enough or a fan of this show to know the quote.
2: Cool.
1: I just need 4 words.
2: I wonder if it will be me. It probably won't be.
1: I don't think so.
2: Okay.
1: This is 2010's core, I think. Okay. Let's see if you know.
3: It just means you're awful. You know, there's only one person in this world who can tell you what you are.
4: Me.
3: And she hasn't quite made up her mind about you.
1: There are 4 words. There are 4 words that go in that spot. It's from a show that was very famous. A guy called Mr. Schuster features in it. A person called, I believe, Rachel in it. And it's about high schoolers and music.
2: I was going to say, I'm like, it sounds like the teacher from High School Musical is doing some of the talking.
1: It's not High School Musical, though.
2: Okay.
1: Let's play again.
3: It just means you're awful. You know, there's only one person in this world who can tell you what you are.
4: Me.
3: And she hasn't quite made up her mind about you.
1: 1-300-655-922.
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0: 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Children are the future and their safety is paramount. 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This is the CFM Morning Crew with Ben and Nathan. Follow us on Facebook to see what they're up to. 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
1: 1-300-655-922 if you know your way about some quotes, for example this one.
3: It just means you're awful. You know, there's only one person in this world who can tell you what you are.
4: Me.
3: And she hasn't quite made up her mind about you.
1: If you know the answer, 1-300-655-922. Someone's there. Good morning. Who do we have here?
12: Kaya.
1: Yeah, I knew I recognised the voice.
2: Hey, Kaya.
1: Now, Kaya, are you a 2010s person?
12: I wasn't big on this show, but I do know the answer.
1: What do you think it is?
12: What do I think it is?
1: Yeah, if you know it is, what is the answer?
12: No, me, Sue Sylvester.
1: Yes. No, me, Sue Sylvester. I'm trying to find things that people can relate to. So you don't like this. Why do you know this? Is it a Vine TikTok kind of knowledge?
12: I have friends who have seen the show and I just know the line, so...
1: Well, yeah. You got it right. Fair play to you. And then you're instantly in the draw for that $1,000 to spend on Truscott's.
12: Awesome. Thank you so much.
1: Our absolute pleasure. This is what it sounds like in total.
3: It just means you're awful. You know, there's only one person in this world who can tell you what you are.
4: Me.
3: No, me, Sue Sylvester. And she hasn't quite made up her mind about you.
1: I've made up my mind about her, though. Awful person.
2: Great line, though.
1: Absolutely. Jane Fonda, I think, is the actor.
2: Good bit. Actress. That was definitely the voice I was imagining, and I've only seen tiny little bits of that show.
1: CFM.

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4: Morning, I'm Britt Aylin with today's top stories. BirdLife Tasmania says it's possible some threatened species could be completely wiped out if they become infected with the H5 bird flu strain following the first confirmed case here in Tasmania. The state government's planning to begin vaccinating at-risk species in captivity, starting with orange-bellied parrots. Meantime, the Royal Agricultural Society of Tasmania has cancelled next week's Royal Hobart Poultry and Pigeon Show over bird flu biosecurity concerns. A man's been arrested after an alleged armed robbery at a fast food business in Hobart's northern suburbs overnight. And better protections are being put in place for long-term residents at Tasmanian caravan parks after the Residential Parks Bill passed State Parliament.
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4: In sport, Australia is looking to return serve against Bangladesh on day two of the top-end test. The Aussies were dismissed for 198 in their opening knock, with the visitors 1 for 96 in reply. And in AFL, Fremantle's made two changes for tonight's round 23 blockbuster against the Crows, with skipper Alice Pearce returning while Chris Sherry replaces Murphy Reid, who copped a knock to his groin in training.
2: Thanks to IGA, your homegrown Tasmanian supermarket.
5: Peter Wish Wilson is in his 15th year as a Tasmanian senator, but today is his very last day. The Greens representative for Tasmania passing on the baton, ready to ride some waves and enjoy some downtime. For this week's episode of iHeart Tassie, I spoke with Peter Wish Wilson about his proudest moments, biggest political achievements, and plans for the future. Here's a quick snippet.
2: iHeart Tassie.
5: Some people plan to go into politics. Not Peter Wish Wilson.
6: I'd say it's true that I was an accidental politician. It's not something I'd ever really wanted to do or saw myself doing.
5: He just moved his family to Tasmania to be with his parents, living at a farm and vineyard on the banks of the Tamar.
6: Helping out at home, going surfing out in the vineyard, meeting new community in Tasmania, just loving being here. And one of the world's biggest pulp mills was announced to be built in my backyard by a company, timber company called Gunns. And just to make things worse for me, they were going to pump 30 billion litres of industrial waste into the ocean at my favourite surf spot every year.
5: He got active within the local community against the pulp mill and says he just found himself in Parliament after that, replacing Bob Brown.
6: Ironically, like 6 months after I got into the Senate and I replaced Bob Brown in 2012, the company that was going to build this pulp mill went into liquidation. They went bankrupt. And that was the end of the project.
5: Since then, it's been more than a decade of back and forth to Canberra, as well as across the country and the world at times for the job. The senator highlights several accomplishments, not just personally, but with the help of his party, that he's proud of during his near decade and a half in the chamber.
6: I think I've definitely put the oceans and ocean health, not just here in Tasmania, but all around the country and indeed even internationally on the parliamentary agenda in Canberra. For example, in 2012, I was the first senator to ever talk about plastics in the ocean, which is now recognised as one of the biggest pollution issues on the planet. And how do we solve this problem? Interestingly enough, my first campaign in Tasmania was to get a bottle refund scheme, a container deposit scheme up.
5: As a keen surfer, protecting sharks is something important to him, chairing a Senate inquiry into protecting oceangoers and sharks, stopping oil and gas projects off Australia's coastlines, climate action and protecting Tasmania's Great Southern Reef, some other key passion projects.
6: Tasmania's had some of the most, you know, precious biodiverse ocean habitat on the planet, our giant kelp forests, which have all vanished in the last 10, 20 years. And that's had an impact on our fisheries and our local communities. So I've worked really hard to try and highlight why these giant kelp forests have vanished. Can we regrow them? How do we

0: stop these invasive species that are eating a lot of our ocean habitat. And I work with amazing scientists and people, communities all around the state to try and look at what the federal government can do to help fund solutions to that.
1: One of his proudest achievements, though, not in the parliamentary chamber, but an international fight. But that's all we have time for in this week's radio edition of iHeart Tassie. 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I'm Ebony Ablett. 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
5: 15's our top across the coast today, partly cloudy tomorrow, similar, 14 degrees, partly cloudy, and the same on Sunday, 14 degrees and partly cloudy.
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0: CFM Morning Crew with Ben and Nathan. You have managed a fantastic feat, which is getting a message from one of our beautiful colleagues here saying, hey, just so you know, all of those photos that you uploaded to cfmtaz.com.au, none of them uploaded to cfmtaz.com.au.
1: Yeah, she was like, hey, what if you, would you like me to put that photo up for you? I think she's being polite and thinking I must have been a total idiot and unable to enter for a competition once successfully. And must have been a diss. I didn't mention the other five attempts. I'm like, no, they're all intentional and they're all different photos. You're telling me they all didn't work? And they all didn't work. So I've...
0: That's grim.
1: Yeah, it's pretty lame. I tried to turn them all into JPEGs. That hasn't worked. At this point, I'm going to screenshot them and send them along. I'm just going to do that right now. I'm just going to do that right now.
0: I love this. I love this.
1: It's just a default iPhone photo. It's one of the moving ones, the HCIC files. Sorry, website. Jeez.
0: I love this. Like, you're so passionate about these things. I love your passion for things. CFMTaz.com.au if you'd like to pop your photos up there as well. Today's the last chance for this month if you'd like to get yourself in the running for a $199 photo center prize pack. Thanks to the absolute legends at Harvey Norman Photo Center on
1: Front Street. How good would
0: that be? In Devonport. We'll find out who's won that at the end of next week, but you've got to get your photo up today.
1: You ready for this?
0: Yep.
1: That's me screenshotting the second of my cat photos to re-upload them again.
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0: CFM Morning Crew, Ben and Nathan. I'm hungry. Full disclosure, I'm hungry. And
1: same.
0: It makes it a lot harder when I'm thinking about beautiful food that we give away, which this week we've got pizzas, of course, as part of our Friday pizza party.
2: Did you just say the P word on live radio?
0: Yeah, you can't say the P word. Friday beep party. And that one is going... That sounds so bad.
2: It sounds so much worse.
0: Hey, good news. Montana Thomas, if you're listening, you've gotten yourself a couple of...
2: The phrase "you've gotten yourself a couple of p words" is not appropriate. We're talking about Valentino's pizzas.
0: Yeah, go on. It's a Friday night. You've had a long week. Reward yourself with a.
2: We're giving away every week.
0: Yeah, Montana Thomas, you've won yourself some pizzas thanks to Valentino's Family Restaurant. We're catering for you.

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1: It's going to be so cool.
0: For people playing along at home, outside broadcast, getting outside of the studio is what an OB means.
1: Yeah, we're broadcasting from outside.
0: Broadcasting live from the Hive for their Family Science Day. I'm excited.
1: I'm really excited for you. The Family Science Day would be so amazing at the Hive. What do you reckon you get up to?
0: I don't know. I'm super keen because...
1: It'll be an experiment.
0: I'm trying to think. Yeah, I see that. I'm trying to think about like last time I did science, to be honest with you.
1: Yeah, okay.
0: Year 11, so that would have been 9 years ago, I did psychology. So the last time I would have done any science that's not psychology would have been 10 years ago.
1: Really?
0: Yeah, and I'm really excited to experience that. I don't think I haven't done a science works, so I haven't done a Questacon, so I'm ready to learn, make my brain all squishy, and get on with lots of good times from 10 till 2. Scarlett's going to be there. I've already been told potentially a couple of people, some kids and such, coming through and saying g'day as well, so I'm very excited.
1: Look, all of that's fantastic. I realised I had something I was working on to rebut you like 3 sentences ago, and I've just figured out the science behind it. Can I go?
0: Go.
1: You said you haven't done any science,
0: yeah,
1: since you're in grade 11. Did you make a coffee this morning? Because boiling water is a physical change, not a scientific change, but a physical change is a core scientific concept in chemistry and physics.
0: I didn't do it. The kettle did it. Scientists figured out how to do it. I'm not sitting down.
1: So scientists aren't actually scientists. They're simply Bunsen burner assistants.
0: Like mixing the coffee in the milk. And I was like, yeah, but then you could also make the argument. Actually, I was going to be like, oh, you can make the argument that making cocktails is. And I was like, actually, yeah, it is, because emulsification and stuff like that.
1: Exactly. It's the difference between an emulsification and a mixture.
0: Yeah. You know what I do know? I don't know much about that, but I do know is that we're celebrating Science Week at Hive.
1: Yes.
0: I'll be tomorrow, but it's running from August 8th through to the 26th.
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0: SAFM Morning Crew with Ben and Nathan. We are finishing up. We've got busy days, busy lives ahead of us. You're going straight over to the rally, I presume.
1: It's rally time. Yeah. Oh, my God. It's been months of lead up, and it's finally time this weekend. It's amazing.
0: You're going to be at communion this afternoon for the rally show and hanging out with Toby, our mate.
1: I'll be exhibiting my car as a competitor. Ooh. So this is totally brand new for me. I actually get to take part in it as well as helping out.
0: Right, so get along to communion tonight for that. If you're doing anything over the weekend, head along to that as well, rally.com.au. If you'd like to do something a little bit different, if you're not necessarily a person that loves your rallying, you like your education, well, there's stuff for young kids and old kids. The Hive tomorrow from 10 to 2.
1: I would love. I'm very sad that they happen to be on the same weekend because I love the Hive and I love science and I love learning. It's really, totally my thing.
0: Really hoping that they let me do some like little chemistry things. Like I want to do.
1: That'd be sweet.
0: I want to do like a bicarb and vinegar
1: mountain
0: volcano again. I've missed that.
1: I just said mountain instead of volcano.
0: I mean, what is a mountain? What is a volcano, but not a mountain with lava?
1: Yeah, essentially, that's very true. Socrates said that, I think.
0: And then for older kids, the Utah's open day, both those campuses on Sunday, which I'm going to be broadcasting out live again.
1: So cool.
0: I am going to go on a mission to try and find as much free stuff as possible.
1: Excellent.
0: I have an apartment. I have space in my apartment. I do not want there to be any more space in my apartment come the end of Sunday. We'll see you next week from 6 on Monday. Stay involved with us on our socials, CFM Burnie, CFM Devonport on Facebook and Instagram. Have a great weekend. Look after yourself. Tell someone you love them. And we'll see you soon. See.
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6: 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Bowen produced another solid senior performance last round, collecting 24 disposals while also contributing on both sides of the contest. His work rate and consistency continue to stand out amongst the competition's younger players. Congratulations, Bowen. 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
11: 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Jane Drew reports.
12: Rojo Coco was in just its second race of its career in Launceston last night when vision shared to social media shows her appearing to slam into a fan.